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1: It's Dance Time in Texas with DJ Mike, a weekly show featuring the top Texas rendered songs packing the dance floors all over Texas. 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Humdinger Boots, where boots meet the music. And now to the countdown. Starting off this week's countdown, it's Addison Malik with a song that paints a powerful picture of heartbreak. Imagine a bottle of whiskey named after your ex. Every sip would burn just like her memory. It's a powerful reminder of why they don't name whiskey after women.

0: Already having back-to-back hits with Texas Strong and God Made a Cowboy, Aaron Loy is back with his third top 10 single. This one's about a girl who likes to have a good time at night, but will probably be gone before the sun comes up. Moving up to number 9, Take It Easy, Cowgirl.
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0: Welcome back to Dance Time in Texas. It's time for my hit pick of the week. This week's song has a pretty special connection. Dan Seals first wrote and recorded God Must Be a Cowboy in 1983. Then Chris LeDoux did it the next year. Now, more than 40 years later, Ned LeDoux joins Dan's original vocals, featured on the upcoming album Dan Seals and Friends, The Last Duet, due out August 28th. Here's my hit pick of the week, God Must Be a Cowboy.
3: Yeah.

at number 7 is Jenna Paulette as she moves away from her gritty cowboy themes of earlier songs, trading the ranch for romance. This one's a playful, slow dancing love song about two people enjoying the morning after a perfect night out together. With the blinds closed and the world shut out, they're in no hurry to leave each other's arms until the clock strikes high.

at number six, Seth Cannon brings us a song that's not exactly new. He played earlier versions of this song when he was touring the Gulf Coast bar scene before taking a break to raise a family. Now, he's back with a refined sound inspired by Whiskey Myers, washing off the work week stress with an ice-cold beer and enjoying the weekend down by the

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2: Welcome back to Dance Time in Texas. This week's featured artist, Tasman Sharp. Born in Canberra, Australia, and named for the Tasman Sea, Tasman Sharp spent his early years traveling overseas before his family settled down in his mother's hometown of New Braunfels, Texas. That's when a kid with a guitar and a School of Rock membership started turning his love of music into a career. A battle of the bands win in 2021 landed Tasman his first big stage gig, opening for Shenandoah. Then he went on and toured through Kansas, Oklahoma, played the Austin Marathon VIP stage, and built a home base at venues like Green Hall and the Gristmill in New Braunfels, Texas. Since then, he released his first debut album, A Good Life, earned Young Artist of the Year nominations from the Texas Country Music Association and the Josie Music Awards, and he's also used his music to help raise thousands of dollars for veterans and first responders. Tasman Sharp, welcome to Dance Time in Texas.
3: Oh yeah, how you doing there?
2: For folks who might be hearing about you for the first time, tell us about yourself. Who is Tasman Sharp?
3: My name is Tasman Sharp. I'm 16 years old. I'm from New Braunfels, Texas. Originally, I was born in Canberra, Australia, but my dad was military, so we lived all over the world. And this is where we call home now. I've been doing music for about 5 years or so. We lived on a boat for about a year. And I started just actually pretending to play guitar, and I'd play like pretty much set up my own karaoke machine and sing along. And then I learned how to play, and I'd play street corners and, you know, farmers markets and any place I could. Once we moved to New Braunfels, I really wanted to start a band, and so got some buddies together, and it's been history ever since.
2: Do you have an Australian accent?
3: I wasn't there for that long, so I wasn't able to like get an Australian accent. But howdy, mate. How you doing today? Give me some Bundaberg. It's bad, but I wish I had an accent.
2: You know, you could have some fun if you did a show opener like this. G'day, mates. My name is Tasman Shot.
3: Yeah, yeah.
2: Coming from down under into your heart.
3: That could be a good song, down under into your heart.
2: Yeah, that's bad.
3: I
2: can't tell you that joke. You're too young. So, Taz, I understand you and your dad are involved in a really, really big project, and this is really cool. It's called Rip Snorters for Valor.
3: Yes, sir. So Rip Snorters for Valor, it's a 501c3, a nonprofit organization. We're trying to raise money for Gold Star families, so people who have lost their husbands or their spouse or parents within active duty military. You're able to receive a scholarship for schooling and just kind of support with the VA and Folds of Honor.
2: Where can we go to find out more information for that?
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2: Where can we catch you on stage?
3: In August and September, we'll be at the Schoolyard, the Den in Lavernia, the Gristmill here in New Braunfels, Texas, and other venues around New Braunfels, Texas Hill Country area.
2: And for all of the dates and information?
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2: Any new projects you can talk about?
3: Yeah, so we're working right now. We're in the studio finishing up with a couple new songs. One that I'm really excited to be finishing up is called Plane Leaving Dallas. I wrote it with my good buddy, Mr. Bernie Nelson. We have a song that should be coming out within the next month or so called Fading Into the Night. That's probably one of my favorites that we do live. And then, of course, I have my new single that just came out called Hard to Heal. That was my favorite one that I've ever recorded.
2: Tell me a little bit about Fading Into the Night.
3: Fading Into the Night, I wrote that one about, I think it was like a year ago or so. I wrote it a completely different way than how we recorded it. I think I changed the meaning of it like at least three times, but I love what it came out with. And it's the story of like someone who you're close to and then they just kind of fade away.
4: What's the story behind your new single, Hard to Heal?
3: It's about like when you're close to someone and y'all break it off, and it's all you start hearing is just kind of sad country songs, and your mind just can't stop like kind of thinking about her. And it becomes it's a very difficult healing process. And so this song is called Hard to Heal.

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1: The best place, you can meet me at a merch booth after my show. I'd love to give you guys some hats and koozies or anything like that. We'll sign some autographs, take some photos. Granny grabbers, stay away. My mom's there. She's security / merch lady, so y'all be aware. If you can't wait, though, you can go to TasmanSharpMusic.com. It has all of our merchandise, all of our upcoming shows and music. 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
0: 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This week at number 5, it's The Great Divide with a deeply personal song about loss, letting go, and finding a way to move forward. Mike McClure was inspired by watching his dad cope with the loss of his mom, and he turned that experience into a heartfelt reminder that grief takes time, and sometimes moving forward is simply putting one foot in front of the other. This week's number 5, Hard Time Moving On.

Next up, it's Jason Scott and the High Heat, moving up the charts with a song that takes a look at the exhausting financial reality of life on the road. The toll roads, motels, meals, and all those unexpected expenses that add up mile after mile. It's the constant nickel and diming that comes with chasing the dream. But somehow, through it all, there's still a sense of freedom that keeps you rolling down the highway. This week, Jason Scott and the High Heat are at number 4 with Highway Rock.

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1: 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And now, the top of the chart. Dropping to number three this week, it's Mike Ryan after spending the last 4 weeks at the top of the chart with a song about the struggles of being a songwriter with a broken heart. Because when you're hurting, sometimes the only thing you can write is another sad song. You can catch Mike live at the 2920 Roadhouse in Hockley or the Pasadena Rodeo Barbecue Cookoff, where he'll be sharing more about the story behind this week's number three, Hard to Write a Love Song.
2: I'm tired of writing about drinking, but I just poured a drink

0: two, it's Curtis Grimes with a tribute to the cowboy way of life. Honoring a lifestyle passed down through generations, it's about enduring hardship without complaint, finding joy in the simple moments, and standing tall in the face of adversity, because that's what cowboys do.
1: They'll work hard, play hard, full of heart, showing

this week's number one. This week, Kaitlyn Butts takes the top spot with a song inspired by a real-life moment at the Two Step In Festival in Austin, Texas. While walking backstage hand-in-hand with her husband after a Miranda Lambert concert, a girl in the crowd called out, "Damn, he's fine!" Later, when a friend asked Kaitlyn if that woman showing attention to her husband bothered her, Kaitlyn's response was simple yet powerful. "A man that can be taken from me that easy was never really mine." Big.

0: 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I'm DJ Mike. 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

be cheerful. Part three. Somebody holly, the working folly, the golly me smolly, and boats. Hammersmith Polly, the Bolshoi Bally, jump back in the alley, and nanny goats. 18 wheelers camels, Dominica camels, all other members plus equal votes. Seeing Piccadilly, Fanny Smith and Willie, being rather silly, and porridge oats. I bet you grin and bear it, I bet to come and share it. You're welcome, we can spare it. Yellow socks, too short to be haughty, too nutty to be naughty. Going on 40, no electric shots. The juice of the carrot, the smile of the parrot, a little drop of claret, anything that works. Helpy's own Scotty, days when I spotted, sitting on the potty, curing smallpox. Reasons to be cheerful. Why don't you get back into bed? Reasons to be cheerful. Why don't you get back into bed? Why don't you reasons to be cheerful? Why don't you get back into bed? Reasons to be cheerful. One.

to be cheerful. Part three. Health service glasses, gigolos and brasses, round or skinny bottoms. Take your mum to Paris, lighting up the chalice, Wee Willie Harris. Matthew, Stephen, Biko, listening to Rico, Harpo, Groucho, Chico. Shaving cheese and pickle, the Vincent motorcycle, slap and tickle. Woody Allen, Dali, Dimitri and Pasquale, Bala Bala Bala and Valari. Something nice to study, phoning up a buddy, being in my nuddy. Saying okie dokie, sing along a smoky, coming out a chokey. John Coltrane soprano, Eddie Celentano, Bona Carlino. Reasons to be cheerful, part three. Reasons to be cheerful, part three. Reasons to be cheerful, part three. Reasons to be cheerful,

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0: Why don't you get back into bed?
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0: Why don't you get back into bed? 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
0: Why don't you get back into bed?

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1: we just do vote.
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1: Yeah.
0: But we don't, we're not actually, I feel like we're not actually being heard. We're just kind of being patted on the head and quietened.
1: Think,
0: yeah, absolutely. Yeah.

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3: 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Right, your local weather for the island today. Today we'll see an overcast start with heavy and possibly thundery downpours of rain. In the afternoon, any rain will clear to sunny spells and one or two showers still staying warm. This evening, tonight, it's likely to see another pulse of heavy rain moving from the south, possibly producing a few rumbles of thunder in places. During the early hours, it should turn drier and clearer. Looking at your sunset today will be at 8:05. Your pollution is low, your UV is moderate, and your pollen is also low. Highest temperature today, we're looking at 23 degrees, your low is 15. Right now in Sheerness, it is 20 degrees. Tide times for Sheerness today, currently we are on a low tide, that is until 1:08 this afternoon. Then we'll have the high tide, which will be at 5.48 metres. That's it, you're up to date. Traffic and travel is up next.
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3: Okay, so let's take a look at the roads out there this morning. Looking across the island. Yes, looking across the island, nothing to tell you about at the moment. It's all looking very quiet and free flowing at the moment. Over onto the mainland this morning, A249 Sheppey Crossing in both directions. That's looking okay. No problems on the King's Ferry Bridge. Over into Sittingbourne, all clear over there at the moment. All the schools are still off at the moment. A249 going down to the Stockbury flyover. All approaches there, including the M2 in both directions, looking okay. A249 Detlin Hill, that's clear. Right the way down to the M20 roundabout in both directions. M20 in both directions looking okay. A249 from the M20 roundabout down to Maidstone looking okay, and roads around Maidstone are currently looking light. Local trains from Sheerness on sea to Sittingbourne. Next train will be at the 7:13 service from Platform 1. It's calling at Queenborough Kemsley, gets you to Sittingbourne at 7:31. 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And that's it. That's all I've got on my screens at the moment. But if you know something we're not reporting, please get in contact and let me know on 01795 665 898. 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

Life there, and Get On Up, number one back in 1999, and that's how we start things on a Thursday morning here on the Get Up and Go Breakfast Show. Myself, Wayne C, taking you through until 10 o'clock this morning. Coming up between now and then, I've got your feel good music for your Thursday morning. Also got a quiz coming up at about 7:45. Also coming up on the show, I've got your traffic and travel on the hour and half past the hour. So your next one will be in 20 minutes time at 7:30. Also coming up on the show a little bit later on, I've got your news headlines, our showbiz news, our section that we call Who Knew News, and loads more as well. 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Yes, sounds good. Yes. Let's start things off then. I've got Little Mix featuring Nicki Minaj with A Woman Like Me from 2018. Also coming up, I've got Robbie Williams with Something Beautiful, Fergal, Sharky, and loads more.

0: Robbie Williams there, and Something Beautiful from 2002, right here, Sheppey FM 92.2. Good morning to Sarah. Thank you for your message. Yes, I know it's your favourite song. That's why I put it on this morning. I did see that you asked for it off of Trevor yesterday evening. So I don't know whether he played it or not. Right, looking out the window this morning. Yes, grey skies. It's looking like it's kind of, yes, it looks like there's a storm on the way. Looking at our weather map, it does say that we're expecting thunderstorms up until 8 o'clock this morning. So about another 40 minutes for that to hit, yes. I wish it would just get over and done with so that it cools it down a bit. I couldn't sleep last night, too hot again. So, or maybe it's just me, I don't know. if you feel the same. Let's get back to some more great music coming up in just under 10 minutes time. Traffic and travel on the way. We'll let you know what's happening out there on the roads and on the rails this morning. And good morning to Sarah again. She said he done a great show yesterday. Yes, Trevor was on drive time for once yesterday. It's not very often that he gets to cover a lot of shows because of his work, but yeah, he was free, so I said, yeah, why not? Right, coming up, got Fergal, Sharky, A Good Heart, number one back in 1985. Cigala featuring Becky Hill, Wish You Well from 2019. Elton John with Crocodile Rock and loads more.
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Coming up, we've got your traffic and travel on the way in a few minutes' time. Taking us up to that, I've got Sigala featuring Becky Hill, Wish You Well from 2019. 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
2: Okay, so 7:31, let's have a look and see what's happening out there on the roads and on the rails this morning. Looking across the island, nothing so bad at the moment. It's all looking very quiet out there this morning. Over onto the mainland this morning, 8249, Sheppey crossing in both directions. That's looking okay, no problems on the King's Ferry Bridge. Over into Sittingbourne, all looking quiet over there at the moment. It won't be like that next week when the schools go back. A249 going down to the Stockbury flyover, all approaches there, including the M2 in both directions, looking okay. A249 Detlin Hill, that's clear until you get down to the top of the hill. Then you've got about 4 minutes of delays taking you down to the M20 roundabout. The M20 itself in both directions, that's looking okay. A249 from the M20 roundabout down to Maidstone, looking okay. Going out of Maidstone at the moment, up towards Invicta Park, you've got the Fair Meadow, that's looking busy at the moment. 3 to 5 minutes there at the moment due to those roadworks ongoing there. The rest of Maidstone is looking clear. Right, local trains from Sheerness on sea to Sittingbourne. Next train will be the 7:46 service from Platform 1. It's calling all stations. Queenborough, Swale, Kemsley gets you to Sittingbourne at 8:05. If you missed that one or you want a later service, you've got the 8:17 and the 8:46. And that's it. That's all I've got on my screens at the moment. But if you know something we're not reporting, please get in contact and let me know. 01795 665 898. You can also text 07 938 221 617. 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And that is it. You're up to date. 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

James Blunt there, and Carry You Home from 2007, right here, Sheppey FM 92.2. Right, we should be doing the quiz about now. Unfortunately, it's running a little bit late. Yes, I'm always late with things. About 5 minutes and we'll start that off for you. Coming up, more great music on the way. The Cardigans with Love Fall from 1997. That it's not number one now. It's number two in the Sheppey chart. Shakira and Burna Boy with Day Day. It's all to come on your award-winning Sheppey FM 92.2. And then hopefully we would have sorted out the quiz.

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1: Okay, so let's open up today's quiz a little bit later than normal, but yes, never mind. Right, so I've got three clues here. A 10-second clip of a song which is stuck in reverse. All you need to do is tell me what is the song and who is it by. So this is your 10-second clip this morning. Very easy one this morning. There you go. 10 seconds, not an awful lot of time, is it? Right, so let's give you some clues then. Right, clue number one. This track was released in 1991 and spent 5 weeks at number one in the UK. Second clue, the singer came from a musical family. His father was a member of the 1960s group, the Tremolos. And clue number three. The song was written by Nick Kershaw, who had several major hits of his own during the 1980s. But what is the song? Who is it by? Well, if you think you know the answer, then why not give us a call in the studio?
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1: 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Or thereabouts, I will reveal the correct answer and tell who's got it correct this morning. No prizes today, just playing for fun. Right, and if you missed those clues, don't worry, I'm going to type them up, get them up onto Facebook. So if you go to Sheppy FM 92.2 or Wayne C on Sheppy FM Facebook, you'll find the clues on there and the ways to get in contact with me this morning. Right, coming out, I've got more great music on the way. The Killers, All the Things I've Done. Hall & Oates with Kiss on My List from 1980. The Rag & Bone Man, All You Ever Wanted from 2020. And loads more. 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We'll let you know what's happening out there on the roads and on the rails this morning.
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2: Okay, so let's have a look and see what's happening out there on the roads and on the rails this morning. Looking across the island, all clear and free flowing at the moment. No problems out there at the moment. Over onto the mainland this morning, A249 and Sheppey crossing in both directions. No problems there. No problems on the King's Ferry Bridge. Over into Sittingbourne, all clear over there as well. A249 going down to the Stockbury flyover. All approaches there, including the M2 in both directions, looking okay. A249, Detlin Hill, clear until you get to the Parliament Hill. Then you've got about 4 minutes off delays going down to the M20 roundabout. The M20 itself in both directions, that's looking okay. A249 from the M20 roundabout down to Maidstone, looking okay. And all I've got in Maidstone at the moment is the A229 heading up towards the Maidstone Barracks. You've got about, it says here, 3 minutes off delays due to those roadworks ongoing there. Right, local trains from Sheerness on Sea to Sittingbourne. Next train will be the 8:17 service from Platform 1. It's calling at Queenborough, Kemsley, gets you to Sittingbourne at 8:35. If you miss that one or you want a later service, you've got the 8:46 to all stations or the 9:17. And that's it. That's all I've got on my screens at the moment. But if you know something that we're not reporting, please get in contact and let me know at 01795 665 898. You can also text 07 938 221 617. One second. Oh, bit of a coughing fit then. 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Yes, you can email contact@sheppeyfm.org.uk. 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And that's it, you're up to date here on Sheppey FM. Time is now 3 minutes past eight on Thursday, the 27th of August. If you just joined us, good morning and a warm welcome. Glad to have your company with us this morning.
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Oates there and Kiss on My List from 1980 right here at Shappy FM 92.2. I'll tell you what, it suddenly got very, very dark outside and I do believe it is starting to rain. So if you're about to go out, you're looking out the window and you're thinking, it looks like autumn day out there. Yes, no sunshine at the moment. Let's have a look at the news headlines reaching us this morning. So it says here, the Duke and Duchess of Sussex have arrived back in the UK. Prince Harry, Meghan and their children, Archie and Lilibet, flew into the country privately from California and landed in Birmingham. A spokesman for the Duke and Duchess said, this is not something we would comment on. There did not to be any police presence as Harry and his family left the airport. And also in the news, the Met Office has issued fresh warnings for thunderstorms that will bring more wet weather today. The first warning is for thunder and heavy rain across southeast England in the early hours of Thursday morning. A second comes into force for the wider area of England and Wales. That will last for until 10 p.m. And may become slow moving in the afternoon and evening. Downpours could bring localised flash flooding and travel disruption, with the wettest areas potentially seeing 75 millimetres, which is 3 inches of rain. So if you are out and about and there is heavy rain or thunderstorms, do be aware for travel disruption. More time and patience, I would say. Also in the news, 33 people from the UK are among hundreds feared missing following the deadly flash flood near the Nepal-Tibet border. Flooding and mudslides hit the Rashu region in the morning of Wednesday, killing at least 157 people in Nepal and 3 in Tibet. According to Chinese state media, Nepal police said 579 tourists are missing, including 466 who are foreign nationals from 28 different countries. Prime Minister Andy Burnham said he is in touch with local authorities and will do everything we can to support British nationals affected. And that is just some of the news reaching us this morning. Coming up a little bit later on, I've got your showbiz news, we've got our section that we call Who Knew, and loads more. And fact of the day, August the 27th is officially Banana Lovers Day, and Just Because Day. So just because it's for banana lovers, yeah, so there you go. Today is day 239 of the year. We now have 126 days remaining of 2026. There you go. Right, coming up, we've got more great music on the way. Rag and Bone Man, All You Ever Wanted from 2021. Candy Staton, Young Hearts Run Free. Chainsmokers and Coldplay with Something Like This. Spin Doctors and loads more. And don't forget, coming up in just under 10 minutes time, I'll give you a quick reminder of today's quiz.

Andy Staton there, and Young Hearts Run Free right here in Sheppey FM 92.2. Coming up, I've got the Chainsmokers and Coldplay with Something Just Like This from 2017. And then we'll give you a quick reminder of today's quiz. Also coming up, music-wise, I've got Spin Doctors' Two Princes from the 90s, Alex Warren with Getaway Car from last year, and how about for the local talent part of the show, I think we'll have the Sheppey FM presenters featuring Hayley Duo, why not? I'm going to make you guys out there sick of the song until you all buy it. Yeah, that's my that is my plan. Right, 8:18 is the time. It's Thursday, the 27th of August.

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1: Okay, so let's give you a quick reminder of today's quiz then. Right, three clues. I've got a 10-second clip in reverse. All we need to do is tell me what is the song and who is it by this morning. So this is your 10-second clip in reverse. So there you go, 10 seconds, not an awful lot of time. So your three clues this morning. Clue number one, the track was released in 1991 and spent 5 weeks at number one in the UK. Second clue, the singer came from a musical family. His father was a member of the 1960s group, the Tremolos. Yes. And clue number three, the song was written by Nick Kershaw, who had several major hits of his own during the 1980s. But what is the song and who is it by? Well, if you think you know the answer, why not give us a call in the studio?
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1: 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Lines for the quiz will close in 25 minutes time at 8:50, 8:55 or thereabouts. I will reveal the correct answer and tell you who's got it correct this morning. No prizes today, just playing for fun. Correct answers at the moment, I've got Danny, I've got Becca and I've got Gary. So yes, still time to add your name to the list. And you know what? As I'm in a good mood, I'm going to give you that 10-second clip again. So there you go, 10 seconds of the song. If you want those clues again, head over to Sheppy FM 92.2 on Facebook. You can also go to Wayne C on Sheppy FM Facebook as well. And I will give you a last readout in about 15 minutes time, about 8:40. Right, let's get back to the music then. Coming up, I've got Spin Doctors with Two Princes. That should take us up to your traffic and travel. Coming up over on the other side, I've got Alex Warren, Getaway Car. The Sheppy FM presenters featuring Hayley Duo, The Feeling, Spandau Ballet, just to name but a few.

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2: Okay, so 8.30, let's have a look and see what's happening out there on the roads and on the rails this morning. Looking across the island, nothing too bad at the moment. It's all looking very quiet out there at the moment. Over onto the mainland this morning, A249 Sheppey crossing in both directions. No problems there, no problems on the King's Ferry Bridge. Over into Sittingbourne, all looking okay over there as well. A249 going down to the Stockbury flyover. All approaches there, including the M2 in both directions, looking okay. A249 Detlin Hill, it's clear until you get down to the bottom of the hill. Then you've got about 4 minutes of delays there this morning. The M20 in both directions, that's also looking okay. A249 from the M20 roundabout down to Maidstone, also looking okay. All I've got in Maidstone at the moment is the Fair Meadow coming out of town. You've got about 4 minutes of delays due to those roadworks at the moment. And the rest of Maidstone is looking quiet. Local trains from Sheerness on sea to Sittingbourne. Next train will be the 8:46 service from Platform 1. It's calling at Queenborough, Swale, Kemsley. Gets you to Sittingbourne at 9:05. If you miss that one or you want to later search, you've got the 9:17 and the 9:47. And that's it. That's all I've got on my screens at the moment. But if you know something we're not reporting, please get in contact. Let me know on 01 795 665 898. 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And that is it. You're up to date. Your next update will be in just under half an hour at 9 o'clock, and with that, you're now up to date.
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1: Right, if you like that song and you like Shabby FM, then please, if you can, go over to iTunes and buy the song. 79p, I do believe. 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Right, yes, we had a lovely day recording that song one Sunday. We've done that. Yes. And thank you to Hayley Duo, Hayley and Lee, for producing that and putting it all together for us and welcoming us into their recording studio. Right, coming up, I've got, yes, I've got your last reminder of today's quiz. I'm going to do that after Alex Warren. I was going to do it after Alex Warren, but yes, we've got some messages from some of our sponsors. I'll tell you what, I'm just going to do it now anyway. Get it out of the way, why not?
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1: So, 10-second clip of a song in reverse. Three clues. All you need to do is tell me what is the song and who is it by. Very easy one for you this morning. But what is the song and who is it by? This is your 10-second clip this morning. So there you go, 10 seconds, not an awful lot of time. I have to try not to sing along with it in case it comes out on the microphone. Yes. Right, clue number one. This track was released in 1991 and spent 5 weeks at number one in the UK. Your second clue, the singer came from a musical family. His father was a member of the 1960s group, the Tremolos. I wish I could say it right. Just once. And clue number three, the song was written by Nick Kershaw, who had several major hits of his own during the 1980s. But what is the song and who is it by? I'll tell you what, as it's the last reminder, let's give you it again. So there you go. Right, if you think you know the answer, then why not get in contact with me here in the studio?
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1: 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Lines for the quiz are going to close in just under 10 minutes time, 8.50 and 8.55 or thereabouts. I will reveal the correct answer and tell you who's got it correct this morning. No prizes today, just playing for fun. Good morning to Sarah with the correct answer, and she says, and that was a lovely bit of rain. It's still raining. Yeah, it's still raining. So there you go. Yes, we need it. We need loads of it. Yes, the ground is so parched. My garden is, it's ruined. But there you go. That's another story. Right, we've got to Alex Warren Getaway Car coming up. I've got a couple of messages from some of our sponsors, and we'll also have your showbiz news as well.
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5: 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I'm heading to the Minster-on-Sea Rotary Club Summer Spectacular at Barton's Point Coastal Park on Sunday the 30th of August.
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It's Warren there and Getaway Car from last year right here at Sheppey FM 92.2. And yes, my wife and one of my daughters had the pleasure of going and watching Alex Warren earlier this year when he was at the O2 in London. And apparently he is just as good as live as he is recorded. Absolutely brilliant. And they enjoyed it. They spent quite a bit on merchandise, but there you go. Right, let's have any showbiz news then. It says here there's a new study saying that loads of youngsters suddenly want to become farmers, and it's all down to Jeremy Clarkson. Yes, colleges offering land management courses have seen a proper jump in applications, and bosses reckon it's because teens have grown up watching his show and now fancy giving the farming life a go themselves. The Royal Agricultural University says interest in their rural land management course has really shot up over the past year, with applications rising 11%. And if you add a farm placement into the mix, the number jumps even higher, which is up 18%. So yes, there you go. We need more farmers, don't we? We need a better deal for farmers, but I'm not going to get into all that politics. Right, it says here, there's been a really emotional moment in the world of film and theatre. Tim Curry, the Rocky Horror legend, has died at the age of 80. He passed away at his home in Los Angeles, and it's one of the losses that hits people across generations because his career stretched over 5 decades. He became a cult icon as Dr. Frankenfurter in the Rocky Horror Picture Show, that unforgettable stocking-clad scientist who completely stole the film, but was just as brilliant in Home Alone 2, Muppet Treasure Island, and even Stephen King's It. So there you go. Didn't know he was in Home Alone 2, but there you go. And last but not least, it says here there was a lovely moment at Buckingham Palace this week that stopped everyone in their tracks. The band of the Coldstream Guards played Dolly Parton's 9 to 5 during the changing of the guard, and scores of tourists gathered at the railings just to watch it. It was a proper tribute. You could see people smiling the second they recognised the tune. The royal family even shared the footage online, saying they were remembering Dolly. The joy she brought, the comfort she gave, and the millions of children who got free books through her imagination library, and still tributes are pouring in for Dolly Parton, who we sadly lost on Tuesday evening at the age of 80. Right, coming up a little bit later on, who knew section of the show. We're going to close down today's quiz after we've had the feeling. Love It When You Call from 2006.

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1: Okay, so let's close down today's quiz then, shall we? Right, I gave you a 10-second clip of a song in reverse, three clues, and asked you to tell me what was the song and who is it by. Right, so I'll tell you what, let's do it the other way around this time. So clues first and then the 10-second clip. Right, so clue number one, I said this track was released in 1991 and spent 5 weeks at number one in the UK. Clue number two, the singer came from a musical family. His father was a member of the 1960s group The Tremellos. And clue number three, the song was written by Nick Kershaw, who had several major hits of his own during the 1980s. But what was the song that I was looking for? Right, song this morning was this 10-second clip, was this. So there you go, 10 seconds, not an awful lot of time. So this is how it should sound. Yes, Chesney Hawkes, the one and only. Yes, let's see who got it correct this morning. We got Sarah, she got it correct. Also, Becca, Danny, Gary, and also Trudy got it correct as well. So well done to all of you. I'll have another quiz for you tomorrow morning on the Get Up and Go breakfast show. Sarah said yes, she couldn't hear it raining anymore, so she thought it stopped. She said, long may it continue. Okay, right, yes, coming up, I've got your traffic and travel on the way, along with your weather for the island. Good morning to Jake. I will get that on for you after the traffic and travel at 9. Taking us up to your traffic and travel, we're going to go back to 1983 with Spandau Ballet. No, we're not. We're going to play Chesney Hawkes, one and only, in full. See, I'm jumping the gun a little bit. So let's play that song in full for you.

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4: Okay, exactly 9 o'clock. Let's have a look and see what's happening. Happening out there on the river for the island. Today's going to see an overcast start with heavy and possibly thundery downpours of rain in the afternoon. Any rain will clear to sunny spells. One or two showers will stay around. It's going to stay still warm. This evening tonight, we'll see another pulse of heavy rain move in from the south, possibly still producing a few rumbles of thunder in places. During the early hours, it should turn drier and clearer. Looking at your sunset today will be at 8:05. Pollution is low, UV is moderate, and your pollen is low. Highest temperature today, we're looking at 23 degrees, your low is 15. Right now in Sheerness, it is 21 degrees, and it says with thundery showers at the moment. We've got showers, but not thunder, so... Right, looking at your tide times today, tide times for Sheerness today. Currently, we are on a low tide until 1:08. Then we'll have your high tide, which will be at 5.48 metres. Low tide this evening will be at 7:28 at 0.88 metres. And that is it. You're up to date. Traffic and Travel is up next.
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4: Okay, so let's have a look at the roads out there this morning. Looking across the island, nothing to tell you about at the moment. It's all looking very quiet out there this morning. Over onto the mainland this morning, A249 Sheppey crossing in both directions. Looking okay, no problems on the King's Ferry Bridge. Don't forget, if you're out there in the car on the road, please be careful for surface spray as the ground is parched, so the rain may not soak in, so be aware. Looking at the A249 going down to the Stockbury flyover, all approaches there are clear and free flowing, including the M2 in both directions. A249 Detling Hill, that's clear until you get down to the top of the hill. Then you've got about 3 to 5 minutes going down there to the M20 roundabout. M20 in both directions, that's looking okay. A249 from the M20 roundabout down to Maidstone, looking okay. All I've got in Maidstone at the moment is the A229 Fairmeadow heading out of town. Got about 3 minutes off delays due to those roadworks. Local trains from Sheerness on Sea to Sittingbourne. Next train will be the 9:17 service from Platform 1. It's calling at Queenborough Kemsley, gets you to Sittingbourne at 9:35. If you miss that one or you want to later service, you've got the 9:47. Then from 10 o'clock, they're running one every hour from Platform 1. One from 47 minutes past the hour to all stations will get you to Sittingbourne at 6 minutes past the following hour. And that's it. That's all I've got on my screen at the moment. But if you know something we're not reporting, please get in contact. Let me know on 01-795-665-898. 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Please remember, only if it's safe and legal to do so. And that is it. You're up to date. Your next update will be in around 25 minutes time at 9:30. And with that, you're now up to date. Coming up, got a couple of messages from some of our sponsors. Then we'll go back to the music with Spandau Ballet with True Number One from 1983. Tom Grennan, a little bit of love on the way as well. Sigala, Ella Hare, and loads more. Do not go anywhere. 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

0: Tom Grennan there, and a little bit of love from 2021 right here at Sheppy FM 92.2. Right, let's have a look at our Who Knew section of the show. So it says here, the average Brit would be happy if they could pay off the mortgage, take a holiday each year, eat out once a week, and have £50,000 in the bank. Yeah, wouldn't we all? And 67% said a life-changing amount of money would make them unhappy. Really? I'd be ecstatic. If I won something like over 50 grand, I'd be ecstatic. Yes. You hear these people on game shows and that. Yes, they don't make much noise for someone that's excited. But there you go. There you go. It also says here, just 6% of us say they would splash out on a new motor, survey says. Well, 50,000, you wouldn't get much change. By the time you buy the insurance and, and your road tax and everything else, yeah. It says here, we know what kind of day we're in for, good or bad, by 8:12 a.m. According to a new study. So what is your day looking like? It says here, the main deciding factors for making it a bad or good day are likely to be how the other half or how the boss is with you. Almost two-thirds of us believe just one word from someone early in the day can affect our day. Yes, it normally does. But you wouldn't know it on the surface. The same proportion admits pretending to be in a better mood than they are in order to keep up appearances. I don't. If I'm in a bad mood, everyone knows about it. Yeah. It takes single parents an average of 13 months to fall in love again after a breakup. A poll of 600 mums and dads who have experienced heartbreak since having a child found that 64% have found a new partner, despite 63% thinking they would never find love again. The study was done by a dating app for single parents, and no, I do not know what the dating app is, so before anyone asks. Right, let's have a look at some facts of the day. Right, some species of ants can swim and live in underwater nests. Yes. Being alone weakens your body. Having friends strengthens your body. There's a cafe located in France which charges €7 a coffee to rude customers and €1.40 to people who talk politely to waiting staff. I don't think you can do that, can you? No, I wouldn't have thought you could do that. Oasis will earn more for 14 reunion gigs than they did in the entire 1990s. So there you go. If you're was in a band in the 1990s, do a reunion. Yeah, why not? And as we said earlier, the fact of today, August 27th, is officially Banana Lovers Day and Just Because Day. So there you go. Right, coming up, Came Here for Love, Sigala featuring Ella Hare from 2017. I've got Lisa Loeb with Stay, Sienna Spiro with her brand new track, Great Expectation, and loads more. First though, got a couple of messages from some of our sponsors. We'll be right back after these.
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Lisa Loeb there, and Nine Stories with Stay in Brackets, I Missed You, 1994, right here at Sheppey FM 92.2. Right, Traffic and Travel's on the way in just under 3 minutes' time, taking us up to that. I've got Sienna Spiro with Great Expectation from earlier, well, a couple of weeks ago. This will take us up to your Traffic and Travel.

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2: Okay, so let's have a look at the roads out there. Looking across the island, nothing to tell you about at the moment. It's all looking very quiet out there this morning. Do be aware, though, of standing water, yes, because of the rain. Over onto the mainland this morning, A249 Shelby Crossing in both directions. That's looking okay, no problems on the King's Ferry Bridge. Over into Sittingbourne, traffic is okay over there as well. A249 going down to the Stockbury Flyover, all approaches there, including the M2 in both directions, looking okay. A249 Detling Hill, that's clear right the way down to the M20 roundabout in both directions. The M20 in both directions, that's also looking okay. A249 from the M20 roundabout down to Maidstone looking okay, and roads around Maidstone are also looking light. Local trains from Sheerness on Sea to Sittingbourne, next train will be the 9:47 service from platform 1. 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Queenborough Swale Kemsley gets you to Sittingbourne at 10:06. 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We'll get you to Sittingbourne at 10:06 the following hour. And that's it. That's all I've got on my screens at the moment. But if you know something that we're not reporting, please get in contact and let me know on 01 795 665 898. 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Please remember, only if it's safe and legal to do so. And that is it. You're up to date. Your next update will be in around 11 o'clock this morning on the mid-morning show, your weather with Bernie. And your next scheduled traffic and travel will be at 4 p.m. this afternoon on Drive Time Today with Jess and Adam. And that's it. You're up to date.
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Block Party there and Banquet from 2002 right here, Sheppy FM 92.2. Right, got a couple more songs. I think we got about one more song to play before I say goodbye. Hand you over to Bernie for your mid-morning show. Let's have a look what's coming up today after Bernie.

now, though, I was going to say something and I've forgotten what it was. Couldn't have been that important, otherwise I'd have remembered it. Right, let's get back to the music then. Coming up, Black with Wonderful World from 1987. Then we'll be back to say goodbye and hand you over to Bernie. Don't forget, as I said yesterday, we are doing Club Sheppey live this coming Saturday, 9 p.m. As I said, health permitting. At the moment, it's looking good. But you never know. So, yes, I will keep you posted on that one. It's 95% going ahead. Yeah. Right, let's get back to the music.

Black there and Wonderful Life from 1987 right here at Shep FM 92.2. Right, that's it for me. I'm out of here making way for Bernie for your Media Morning Show. He'll be along at 10 o'clock. While he gets himself ready, I've got a couple of songs in there to keep going. Fred again with Adore You from 2023. I've also got the Lumineers with Ho Hey from 2012. The Cure with Friday I'm in Love from 1992. And Somba My Body Isn't Ready from earlier this year. And that's it for me. I'm back tomorrow with the Get Up and Go Breakfast Show. Hope you can join me for that one. Until then, take care of yourselves, whatever you're doing today. And yes, yes, it is raining still. So if you are out and about, do bear that in mind. Surface spray on the roads as well. Right, that's it for me. Take care of yourselves, and I'll see you very soon.

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We don't imitate. 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Just for you. 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The Island's Choice.

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1: Okie dokie, just turn that down so you can hear what I'm saying, which is always good. Community news time then. We will start with the Bible Society. Bible Society Beetle Drive Fun for All Ages. 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And finally for this hour, community Castle Connections in Queenborough. What's matter with me today? Castle Connections in Queenborough, they've got an adult and craft fair, creative time, relax and connect, not a fair, it's an event I should say, last Friday of every month. That's this coming, that's tomorrow actually, 28th of August 2026, 1 p.m. till 2:30. All materials and crafts are provided, £2 per person. That is your community news. Hopefully I'll be able to read it a bit better at midday. Start the show in just a moment.
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My name's Bernie Mack, and with you between now and 1 o'clock. A bit of a rainy old Thursday. It's much needed, though, I'm sure you'll agree. Thanks to Wayne back on the Breakfast Show, of course, tomorrow at 7 o'clock for your Friday morning Get Up and Go Breakfast Show edition. All the usual features coming your way today. This includes the bus news, the zoo news, the gardening news, guests' the birthday just before midday, coffee break around about 11 o'clock, and some great music, I'm sure you'll agree. Well, you won't agree because I haven't started yet, but you know what I mean, coming up. 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Bernie Adam on Sheppey FM is our Facebook page. I'm also on X at Sheppey FM. Rightio, obviously you may have heard, very sad news Tuesday evening, around about 7 o'clock I think it broke, as they say. Dolly Parton passed away, aged 80, arguably the best country female singer of all time. Thought I'd play you a double Dolly to start the show, two songs that were pretty good, I'm sure you agree. We start with 9 to 5, absolute classic from 1980, I want to say. And then from 1989, probably not one of her most well-known, but I quite like this one, a song called Why Do You Come In Here Looking Like That? And it's Lionel Richie and My Destiny. Then I'll be back to, say a few words, as they say. 10.04, Bernie through to 1 o'clock, Sheppey FM 92.2, Thursday 27th of August 2026. Morning!

One of his very few hits from the 1990s. Yeah, I can't say I know any others. There you go. 1992, Lionel Richie, My Destiny, Chevy FM 92.2, and paying tribute to the late, great Dolly Parton. Passed away Tuesday about 7 o'clock UK time. And, passed away from what I call the big C. Don't like to... I'm sure you know what it means. I don't like to say that word. It's just one of them horrible things in life, isn't it? Anyway, so rest in peace to many, many hits. Could have probably played an hour's worth. We're not going to. But, yes, if you've got your streaming services and whatever, I'm sure you can listen to them to hear, you know, an hour of Dolly Parton amongst others. Radio back to the music. Stella Lefty played it for the first time on the show last week with a song called Boston. I see that's entered the Shippy FM charts, so we'll find out where it is next week, of course, on Sunday's show with Trevor. Make sure you're listening to that. And here is, I'm assuming this is her next record released, a song called Summer You Were Mine. Then it's Nickelback, Hey You Remind Me, rock song from 2002. 10:15, morning.

0: That'll be Lola Audrey's song called Summer on a Sunday, song of the clipboard for this week. Tell you a bit about her and the song, three paragraphs, so bear with me. Don't have to read it all, but you know what I'm like, I like to do things a weird way. South African pop artist Lola Audrey's returns with Summer on a Sunday on the 21st of August. That's been and gone, of course. Just checking the date, yeah. An infectious new single inspired by the first summers of freedom, the fleeting chapter of life when every day felt of a possibility. Every moment became a memory in the making, warm, effortless and quietly nostalgic. Summer on a Sunday captures the first summer of freedom, long days by the sea, endless laughter, discovering new places, meeting new people, first crushes, carefree flirting, a bit saucy this song, and beginning to discover who you really are. Whether it was the freedom of the school holidays, a family holiday or simple seasons of life without responsibility, the song celebrates optimism, spontanean, I've heard that word, an excitement that makes those memories stay with us forever. Written by Lola Audrey's, Alexandra Anthony and Ted Tarling, and produced by French Original. The track combines contemporary pop production, rich bass lines, irresistible beats and soaring melodies to create a record that both instantly familiar and unmistakably fresh. Speaking about the single, Lola says, "Summer and Sundays are the moments when life feels full of possibilities. You head out with no real plan, discover new places, meet new people, laugh at almost everything, and somehow you learn much more than who you are becoming. I wanted to capture that feeling." This is Lola, obviously not me. The excitement of not knowing exactly where the day will take you, but knowing it's going to be memorable. So there you go, that's off the Heart Media, HART, in case you're wondering. Record label. Rightio, the jingles are coming up in a minute and a half's time, and then we will have more music for you. Obviously, that's what we do on a radio station, or some do anyway. We do. And we have our musical songs, where it's a movie song this week, but you know what I mean. So we are playing you Peter Cetera. I think he was the lead singer of Chicago back in the day, as they say, with Glory of Love. Done me research. Let me tell you what I've copied and pasted. Originally intended for Rocky IV, or LV if you do your Roman numerals, in 1985, but the studio passed on it. It was then given to the Karate Kid Part 2 in 1986. So there you go. If you watched that Karate Kid film, then you'll probably recognise the song. Also a song to come from Artful Dodger and Romina Johnson, song called Moving Too Fast. Don't forget, it's a club classic. Wayne Caldwell back with Club Sheppy Saturday nights from 9 o'clock here on Sheppy FM 92.12, in case you're wondering. 9 till 12, so midday. That'd be a long show, midnight I should say. And then we will have a 60s song for you, Unit 4 Plus 2, song called Concrete and Clay from 1965, a number one as well. Looks to be getting a little bit brighter out there, I think. I'm trying to see a bit of blue, but I can't quite see none. Maybe later on, we'll check the weather, of course, at 11 o'clock, along with a coffee break as well. Radio, I shall put the clipboard back and we will have the jingles and whatever, and then we will play the three songs that I mentioned: Peter Cetera, Artful Dodger and Rainy Johnson, and Unit 4 Plus 2, Concrete and Clay. Then I will be back to talk to you again. It is 10:29 the time right now. Here come the adverts.
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Oh yes, it's a classic, isn't it? That is a request, not just randomly playing out, because it wasn't in the order, but a request to take priority. The Wurzels, Combine Harvester, brand new key in brackets 4. I have to, I did write down how you pronounce this, I'm trying my best here. Long Van Paul. So apologies if I've got your name wrong. I'm assuming that's where the man or the person lives who's requested that song, not name person, but I don't know. So there you go. It is 10:38, Burning Fruit till 1 o'clock. Here's the Artful Dodger and Romina Johnson, Moving Too Far.

Oh yes, Unit 4 plus 2, Concrete and Clay, 1965, 10:45, Burning Fruit till 1 o'clock, Sheppy FM 92 and 2, another club classic coming up now, even though it doesn't say it. It's from the 1991 years of Sauce and Candy Satin, You've Got the Love, then it will be time for our country song for this week. Don't forget the country show with Mick Terry. Of course, was a bit unlucky on Tuesday because it was when Dolly passed away, Dolly Parton. We will play you the song, of course, they done Islands in the Stream together with It's Kenny Rogers and The Gambler, and then just before, I was going to say just before midday, no, the show hasn't gone that quickly, just before 11 o'clock, Sienna Spyro, song called Pure, all to come.

0: I just wanna feel.
1: That was Sienna Spyro. I was thinking Spyro used to be a character. I don't know if he's still around in the game we used to play many years ago. PlayStation. Anyway, Sienna Spyro, song called Pure from 2026. You heard Kenny Rogers and the Gambler from, I don't know the year. My thought I should have been looking. Probably, you want to say, late 70s, early 80s, one of them. And you heard the Sauce and Candy starting You Got Love. Definitely from 1991. 10:56 is the time. I'll tell you the contact details and what's coming up in the coffee break. Then it will be time for the weather. On the phone, the studio, you can do so. 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I'm not sure if there's anyone, it might be. We'll just say any others just to clear it all up. There is that, and of course we're on FM 92.2 and on DAB, about a month and a half, I want to say. I can't keep up with the time, but yeah, so go and check us out on there. Radio, the coffee break is coming up, as I say, after the weather at 11 o'clock. We will start today with Maroon 5, and She Will Be Loved. It's 2002, I think it's 2004, but there you go. And then it is Kenny Thomas, a song called Thinking About Your Love from 1991. And then Jason Donovan and Kylie Minogue, the ultimate Australian duo, dare I say it. Both in Neighbours, weren't they, back in the 80s? And a song called Especially For You from 1989. Your non-coffee break song this week, in case you're wondering, Ollie Murs featuring Demi Lovato, and a song called Up. I say, it is a little bit blue out there in terms of the sky. It is a hint of blue. I don't know if there's any more than that, but hopefully the rain is going to clear. We will tell you about that in just a second. I'm with you till 1 o'clock. Carol Goodbody, of course, with your afternoon plus show between 1 and 4 today. It is the drive time show after that between 4 and 7 with, I can't believe I'm going to say this, Adam Mills and Jess Friend. Yeah, I'm not sure what they're doing or what they're looking after a man's show. That's what they're doing, but don't often come on the drive time show together on a Thursday. You think it's a Friday, but no, it's Thursday today, all day as they say. Radio at 10:59. We put the jingles in the right order, that will always help. And here is your weather.
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3: 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So don't be afraid to check their medication. 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
1: Okie dokie, just turn the fader down at 10:59 in your weather for today. Today we'll see an overcast start with start with heavy and possible thundery downpours of rain. In the afternoon, any rain will clear to sunny spells and one or two showers still warm. Top temperature today, 23. I've got it wrong. Minimum's 15. Tonight's weather. Tonight is likely to see another pulse of heavy rain moving from the south, possibly still producing a few rumbles of thunder in places. During the early hours, it should turn dry and clearer. Minimum temperature 15 degrees Celsius. The river is a yellow weather warning out for thunderstorms that expires at 10 p.m. this evening. The pollution is low, the UV is medium, and the pollen is high. Pollution is low, the medium, the UV is medium, and the pollen is low. They're all low, basically, apart from the UV. Right, the sun will set this evening at 7:55 p.m. and rise for Friday the 28th of August, 6:03 a.m. The tide times for Sheerness, it's at 1:08 this afternoon. That's high tide, 5.4 metres. The low tide, 7:28 this evening, 0.8 metres. That's it for now. Carol will have more at 1. Coffee break is next.
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Can't believe that song is 14 years old. It's crazy how the time goes, isn't it? Demi Lovato and Olly Murs with Up from 2012, obviously. And the coffee break just before that, Kelly Clarkson, I was going to say. Kylie Minogue and Jason Donovan, especially for you. Kenny Thomas, Thinking About Your Love. Maroon 5, She Will Be Loved. Back tomorrow morning, 10 o'clock. Sorry, 11 o'clock, the coffee break. 10 o'clock, Mr. Bab starts. Why can't he start at 11? It'd be easier to say. Anyway, that's back tomorrow. Rightio, back to the music. Urban Cookie Collective. Seems to be a lot of club classics in the show today. It's not a club classic show or club show, but that's the Saturday nights. Getting you warmed up there, I say it, very warmed up, very early. Urban Cookie Collective, The Key, The Secret from 1993, and then we will have, what are we going to have, that's asked the question. Let's have a 2026 song, shall we, from Harry Styles, song called American Girls.

0: Oh, yes, the latest one, for, I believe anyway, from Harry Styles, a song called American Girls. Obviously used to be in One Direction quite a few years ago now, and now they've all gone their separate thing. They've all got music careers. Niall Horan, I don't hear from him that much, I think, I don't know. So I remember last time Zayn Malik had a tune. Anyway, American Girls, it is Harry Styles. You heard Urban Cookie Collective, The Key to Secret. Just one final reminder, feels like I've said it every single time I've played a club classic. It is Club Sheppey, Wanglewell. Saturday nights 9 till 12 right here on Sheb FM for your Saturday evening. If you do like your club classics as well on a Friday night, keep forgetting to mention them. Apologies, 7 till 10. The kitchen party, that's with Mrs. Babb, 7 till 10, as I say, tomorrow. And it's the house party with Angie Brown between 10 and 11, doing the club classics, as they say. Just feel good tunes, basically. Rightio, we will do a couple of jingles for you coming up in just a moment. Then it is Enjoy Yourself, that's of course from Jules Holland. And then it will be a song by Erasure, a song called Sometimes. Doesn't say the year, I want to say late 80s, 87, 88 maybe. I don't know every single thing about music. That's the thing I get a bit annoyed with. People assume because you're a DJ, you know every single song by every single artist. It's not the case. We know a few, selected few, so that is coming up. And then a song by the Dandy Warhols. Can't say I've heard of this song. Can't say I've ever played it, is what I was going to say. A song called Bohemian Like You. It is a rock song. And if you do like your rock songs, it is Monday night's the place to be, or the cult rock. I'm not sure what cult rock is. Some type of rock, clearly. That's with Albion. I think him and John rotate. So one's on 1 week, one's on next week. Albion was on Monday just gone, so I'm assuming John will be on Monday. All that and more to come. 11:29 morning.
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0: 2001, the Dandy Warhols, Bohemian Like You, 11:42, Burning Fruit till 1 o'clock, couple of jingles for you, then it will be time for the Animals, Don't Let Me Be Misunderstood, from 1965, then the bus news for the week.
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0: misunderstood.
1: Oh yes, cut that off early, didn't they? They're the Animals, Don't Let Me Be Misunderstood. 1965, that one in the charts, I'm assuming. Here we go then, time for the bus news for the week.

Not a lot happening in the bus world for this week. We start with Travel Masters, local firm to the Isle of Sheppey down the Dorset Road, their depot. And BV72KPF. She is, I believe, an electric bus. Branding is go electric with Volvo. Obviously, she's a Volvo BZL. Currently on loan, I'm assuming she's on loan, not entirely sure, to Travel Masters of Sheerness, as I mentioned. Currently on the 362. Looks like she's just coming back into Sheerness as we speak. So she's plain white, and I'm assuming she's got the go electric Volvo on one of her sides. Can't remember. I couldn't see it in the photo they put up on their Facebook page yesterday. So yeah, that is that. Of course, the schools do go back on Tuesday. Obviously, it's a bank holiday on Monday. Not that we have any services in Swale, apart from, I think, the 360 is running. Not entirely sure, but it will be a Sunday timetable, as it will be. I assume it won't run on the bank holiday Monday. Do check with Travel Masters. It's probably the best advice I can give you. And of course, the scores, as mentioned, do go back on Tuesday, so timetables will change, say, from what they are at the moment. So do check with your operator, as they say, if you want to know the times. Not too many timetable changes. I know Chalkwell are changing the 334 and the 335 service, and the 361 has been withdrawn. I don't know why I stopped the music, because I thought of something else to tell you about now, didn't I? But yes, that is now going to be 334, I believe, just basically added on, added an extra one on. So that is that. 1st of September is when their timetable change. Just quickly read their post, what they put up on, I think it was Friday. We're updating our 334/335 timetable and a number of school services on the 1st of September. Of course, you can visit their website and bus times as well, bustimes.org, if you want. I think the full timetables are all up there for you to have a mooch around, as they say. Rightio, moving on to our next song. Song you don't hear from Michael Jackson very often. I think I played you Ben last week. A song you don't hear. It's like a new feature's not going to be, but a song you don't hear from Michael Jackson very often. This week, then, if you like, is called Farewell My Summer Love from 1984. Then we'll have Roll Deep along with Jodie Connor, song called Good Times, number one from 2010.

Oh yes, Roll Deep along with Jodie Connors, who originally was the female on the vocals, song called Good Times. It is 11:56, burning through till 1 o'clock, Chevy FM 92.2. Time for Guess the Birthday then. I've got to be honest, there's not many birthdays today. I didn't actually have a feature planned, if you like, but then on the show prep, the website we use, I saw one. I thought, oh, well, we can try it, can't we? So, he was the founding member of Shwaddy Waddy, band back in the 60s, I think, and 70s. Born in Leicester, sort of up in the north of the UK, and many hits, obviously Shwaddy Waddy as well. Under the Moon of Love, Hey Rock and Roll, Hey Mr. Christmas. Won't be playing that one, don't you worry. But yeah, usual ways to get in touch on the phones, 01795 665 898. You can email contact at sheppyfm.org.uk. Play your Shwaddy Waddy song just after midday. Here is Kelly Clarkson now, behind these hazel eyes.

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1: There we go, in 12 o'clock midday, community news time, Castle Connections in Queenborough. They've got the Adults Arts and Crafts. This is an evening one. I didn't realise they'd done the evening one, but I do now. 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Now, our next date is on the 4th of September. Not so sure what day that is. Apologies. 6 p.m. till 8 p.m. Booking is essential. 01795 661277. 01795 661277. And finally, for today, with myself anyway, English Conservation Group. Are you learning English? Come and speak English together. This is on Friday, obviously tomorrow, 9:15 till 10:30 a.m. It's at the Sheppey Matter Shop, 31 the Balls, Broadstairs, the Broadway, Sheerness, ME12 1AB. 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It is free, which most things aren't these days, but there you go. That is more community news with Carol at 2 o'clock. We'll start the final hour of this show in just a moment.
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1: 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Good afternoon, hope all is well with you. Nice bit of blue sky here in Sheerness, hope it's nice where you are. 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Again, most things aren't, but that is. And you can listen to us wherever you go, as long as you've got an internet connection. Rightio, it is Manumana this week. We will play the person celebrating their birthday, or one of the band members, after Manumana, as I say.
8: Manumana.

Oh yes, shwaddy waddy, ram-a-lam-a ding dong. Apologies to Billy Bob and Terry, Tommy even. We don't have that song on the system, so apologies about that. Tammy, I should say. I'll get your name right eventually. Right, now it's time for Bernie's birthday. It's the part of the show we tell you whose birthday it is today. So, very, very little that's who's celebrating their birthday. I'm sure there's many other people in the world, but these are on the list. Charles Rose, oh sorry, Rolls, like the one you have for lunch. British Invade... British Invader, no, Aviator, I'll get it right eventually, and Auto Manufacturer, who co-founded Rolls-Royce, born in Berkeley Square in London, so there you go, got that done eventually. Tom Ford, an American fashion designer, you may be rich enough to own clothes and handbags and whatever that he does can't say own a handbag, and Malcolm Allard, he was the one that you was trying to guess, listeners, he was a founding member of the Shreddy Woody, born in Leicester, I say many, many hits they had as well, Brittle No Angel Eyes being another one that I didn't include earlier. Let's have a look at the website. Not too many to mention. Denise Lewis, 54, English sports presenter and former track and field athlete who specialised in heptathlon, born in West Bromwich, which is in the West Midlands. And Saran Jones, 48 years of age, English actress, she's in Coronation Street, Gotham Bailey, Dr. Foster, born in Chatterton in Oldham, which is in Greater Manchester. So there you go, those are your birthdays for today. I'm assuming Adam and Jess are doing the birthdays later on. They'll probably give you the list on the show, and maybe if he's brought the iNewspapers today, Adam Mills, he will let you know who's in that. Rightio, let's get back to the music. It is Madonna and True Blue. I think it's got an intro. Is that if I turn the right fader down? 1986. Wait for her to speak. Hey. Cheer, you know what I mean. Number one, as I say, 1986, Madonna's True Blue. The gardening news will follow. Sorry, Madonna, talk over you there.

Yeah, Madonna and True Blue there, number one from 1986, 40 years old, incredible. Just took a phone call, that'll be from Lynn from the Isle of Sheppey Salvation Army. They've got a pop-up event or a pit stop event, a pop-up and drop-in service, which includes a scheduled pop-up. I googled the rest of it because I couldn't remember all she said on the phone. But it's the Morrison's in Queenborough, I'm sure you know where that is, if not near the bridge, basically, is the best way to describe it. If you're not local, we're the postcode if you do want it. I have it here, ME11S, no, 5JS. Let's get me fives and me S's mixed up. ME11 5JS. It's on the tomorrow, Friday, the 28th of August, 2026. It's between 10 and 12 in the morning. So go and check that out. Rightio, it is time for our next feature. Busy old show. Sitting here twiddling my fingers, and everything goes wrong. No, shouldn't be saying that because it probably will do, but everything happens. It is time for the gardening news when I find the jingle. Sure, the plants have been loving the water over the last couple of hours from the sky. Rightio, gardening news. Let me just get my numbers up. 6, 7 and 11. 6, 7 and 11. Here we go. Harvest sweet corn and other vegetables as they become ready. Number 7, which is cut out old fruited canes on raspberries, or raspberries, as some people say. And it's not a number 11. I must have put my numbers in wrong. Apologies about that. So there won't be a number 11. Making me numbers up now. Of course, some more gardening news on next week's show. I think Adam Mills is joining me on next week's show. So look forward to that. He'll be with me from 10 o'clock, obviously. Won't be on at 11:30 or something like that. Be a bit weird, wouldn't it? So yeah, I will do the gardening news over the weekend. I might as well do the zoo news because it is open, to be fair. So give me right mouse. That always helps. Birmingham Zoo News. Here we go then, Zoo News number 1, Northumberland Zoo, up north, I'm assuming, somewhere. Today, this was the 21st of July, we said goodbye to one of the longest-lived residents here at the zoo. Red, the Hereford Bullock, assuming he's a male cow, has been with us since 2014 in February. Recently, he had been battling with arthritis in his joints, which made his mobility very challenging. Red has always been a big boy, and over the time, he has taken a toll on him. At the age of 12, he lived a great life at the zoo, being loved by so many. Peaches, a Highland cow, was particularly fond of him, probably had a kiss and whatever, and will be monitoring her very closely and giving her lots of love in the coming days. So that is that. You start mouse, we move on to Zoo News number 2 from Jimmy's. So I went there last year, Farm and Wildlife Park, which is in Suffolk, in case you're wondering, near sort of Essex of England. Today, this was the 29th of July, I said goodbye to our Asiatic lion, Carmel. I think you pronounce his name. Never got to meet him, sadly. Whilst today is a very sad day for all of us who celebrate the long life of Carmel, reaching the remarkable age of 16, he's become Britain's oldest asthmatic lion in captivity. An incredible milestone for an Asiatic lion. We always knew our time with Carmel would be precious. He only turned out, I think it was about September last year, and we feel very privileged to have provided him with a retirement home. Carmel was a magnificent lion. His roar echoed across the park each day, becoming a sound that so many of you will remember. He quickly became a so much loved member of the family, adored by both our team and the thousands of visitors who come to see him. As Carmel entered the later stages of life, our team of veterinary professionals monitored him closely. When it became clear that efforts of old age were impacting his quality of life, the decision was made to say goodbye. As always, Carmel's welfare was our absolute priority, and endured, he was able to pass peacefully without suffering. No, the next program, it was on last year, if you didn't catch it, where the polar bears come in, and I think that's on, I want to say Friday, this coming Friday, I think it's 9 o'clock on Channel 4, so you can check your schedules if you want to know, confirm that. So yeah, and finally on to West Midlands Safari Park, obviously in the West Midlands, near Birmingham sort of area. It is with great sadness that after a short illness, we say the passing of our much loved member of the West Midlands Safari Park, Jack, who's the California sea lion, or he was. Born on the 2nd of June 2008, Jack arrived at the park as a young sea lion and went on to become a very favourite with both our guests and staff. During his time at the park, he helped guests discover just how intelligent Californian sea lions are, whilst inspiring people to learn more about the importance of marine conservation. Jack's confident personality and euphemism
euphonism, no, enthusiasm, that's the one. My brain woke up then. Made him feel very fantastic for his ambassador for his species and played an important role in helping others interact with people over the years. Jack will be greatly missed by all the keepers and everyone who had the pleasure of knowing him. We'd like to say thank you to everyone, so rest in peace to him. There'll be another Zoo News, of course, on next week's show. Before next week, I think we're a little bit short though, so we'll see if we can get four. Rightio, moving on back to music. It is Crowded House and Weather With You, 1992 for this one. And then it will be Miley Cyrus, a song called Easy Lover, from 2025. 12:20 the time, Thursday the 27th of August, 2026. Good afternoon, one and all.

Miley Cyrus, song called Easy Love from last year. Obviously 2025, burning through till 1 o'clock, Chevy FM 92.2, and Crowded House Weather With You. Quite appropriate because it was absolutely chucking it down earlier. And now I wouldn't say the sun's come out, but it has stopped raining, which is a good thing, I guess. Rightio, nearly it from me for today. Got Bananarama Cool Summer coming up after the, I was going to say, the headlines at 12:30, the adverts at 12:30, that's to come. And then I'll take you through the schedule as I did earlier, just to, you know, fill the gap, as they say. Carol Goodbody with your afternoon plus show between 1 and 4 today. Adam and Jess with the Drive Time Show 4 till 7. Reggae and More with Mr. and Mrs. Babs, that's Charlene and Paul, better known as. And the Airplay Rewind, that's with Spencer James between 10 and midnight. Then it's Chevy FM through the night between 12 and, well, 7 o'clock tomorrow morning, when Wayne Caldwell, of course, will be back for your Friday edition of the Get Up and Go Breakfast Show. Radio, we will have one more song. It is Bananarama and Cruel Summer right now. Then we'll do the adverts and I'll say cheerio for another week.

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Yes, that is take that song called Sweet July. But they're out of date, but you know what I mean. Sheppy FM 92.2. It is 12:35. Let's tell you the songs that are coming up between now and 1 o'clock. Then I'll play my outro for you. A song that Wayne put in earlier on, but we didn't have time to play it. It's how long it's been there. A song by the Kooks, song called Seaside. Bit of Donna Summer Love to Love You Baby. Jingle just to break things up a little bit. Heaven 17 with Temptation. Dean Martin, That's Amore. Watch It Burn from Katy Perry. A new one from this year, Clean in Brackets, and Lady Gaga, Marry the Night. That music wraps up the end of my show for today. Thank you very much for listening. I've been Bernie John Danglemecken, back with you next week with Adam Mills, who is on, funnily enough, at 4 o'clock this afternoon. We're just getting you home for your Thursday afternoon. Enjoy it, whatever you're doing, and so I'll see you next week. Thanks for listening. Goodbye.

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refurbished seaside pub, formerly known as the Beach Bar, are kindly giving away £20 to spend in their bar or restaurant. A new winner is drawn each week on our Saturday Youth Show. All you need to do is contact the studio by texting 07938221617 to let them know that you would like to be entered in this week's draw. 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Good luck, everybody.

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1: If you're caring for someone receiving a repeat prescription, they could be storing up medicine they don't use or need. This year alone, an estimated £4.9 million will be wasted on unused medicines, which could be reinvested into improving your NHS services. So don't be afraid to check their medication. Encourage them to only order what they need and take any that's not being used back to their local pharmacy for safe disposal. Help us make more of your NHS.
2: Yes, good afternoon, and today's weather. Today we'll see an overcast start with some heavy and possibly thundery downpours of rain. In the afternoon, any rain will clear to sunny spells and one or two showers, but still warm. Tonight is likely to see another pulse of heavy rain moving from the south, possibly still producing a few rumbles of thunder in places. During the early hours, it should turn drier and clearer. Now those highs are 23 today and your lows are 15. It's currently 22 out there and your UV is medium, pollen is low, and your sun sets tonight at 7:55. Now let's have those all important tide times. High tide is shortly actually at 1:08, 8 minutes past one, at 5.5 metres. And your next low tide is at 7:28 this evening, 28 minutes past seven at 0.9. 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

Yes, what an upbeat way to start this Thursday afternoon show with you all. And this is your Afternoon Plus show with myself, Carol Goodbody, on Sheppey FM 92.2. An absolute pleasure, as always, to be here. And, of course, you distinctly heard Tammy Wynette in that fantastic tune from the KLF. And that came out in March 1991. But what an absolute stomper that one is. For me, a class. I was going to start with Rhiannon, Umbrella, because I went out this morning, got absolutely soaked, forgot my umbrella. So, but I will play that a little bit later on in the show because I love that so well. So, but if you would like to call in, I'll give you the numbers a little bit later for any requests or dedications or shout outs. But for now, I'm going to play your Crowded House, Weather With You.

the fabulous Pointer Sisters, 1984, Jump For My Love. I can just see Hugh Grant dancing around to the House of Commons. Do you remember Bridget Jones? Absolutely, one of my favourite films, and I absolutely adore Colin Firth, one of my favourite actors. So that Jump, I love it. So yes, this is the Afternoon Plus, I couldn't get that out then, Afternoon Plus show with myself, Carol Goodbody, and I'm here to get you through this Thursday afternoon with some hopefully great playlists that I've put in for you all. And if you'd like to have a shout out or a dedication, or just simply say hi to me, I'd love that. And you can call in the studio on 01795 665898, or you can text me in 07938 221617, or you can email me at contact@shebyfm.org.uk. Let me know what you're doing this afternoon, and if you're still at work or if you're leaving soon to go home. It's actually stopped raining here on the Isle of Sheppey, and so it looks like it's the sun's out. I've dressed for winter because I thought it was going to be wet all day, but that's me. Someone said to me this morning, how do you make time fly on Thursdays? I said, I don't know. Yeah, he said, you throw a clock out the window. There you go, boom. Hey, we've got some terrible jokes, some good riddles, and some pop quizzes coming up. So let's have a little bit of Stardust. Music sounds better with you. It certainly does on Sheppey FM 92.2.

Yeah, a little club classic there. And if you like club classics, you can join our very own Wayne Caldwell on a Saturday night for Club Sheppy. I think that's from 9 till 12 a.m. in the morning. So lots more where that come from. So, yes, I'm Carol Goodbody. Good afternoon. Welcome to this mid-afternoon plus show, should I say. I keep forgetting where I am, don't I? So, yes, I've got lots lined up for you. Got a few little riddles and a couple of little silly jokes, but... yes, you are used to that now from me. So I'd like to say also a big happy birthday to Deborah Shepherd, who celebrated her birthday yesterday. And I know it was your big one, Debbie. I hope the day was fantastic for you and you celebrated in style. I know you did at the weekend. So fantastic stuff. On with the show. Let's have a little bit of a... let me give you the time, actually. It's 1:22 at the moment here at in the studio. So let's have a little bit of C&C Music Factory. Share that beat of love.

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2: Bye.

Yeah, a little number one track there, 1992 KWS. Please don't go, and no, please don't go. Stay tuned in to Sheppey FM 92.2. I'm Carol Goodbody, and it's wonderful to be here this afternoon with you and playing out some fantastic tracks. So, yeah, why did the banana go to the doctors? I've got nobody to answer me in here, believe it or not. Because it wouldn't peel him well. There we go. Let's have another song. Aswad, let's have a bit of shine.

Yes, you're listening to Shippy FM 92.2, and I got to say a big thank you to Bernie Macken for his morning show from the 10 till 1 o'clock, and always a fantastic listen, great presenter, and always a great show he puts together there. So thank you for that, Bernie. And let's have a little bit of, we're coming close now to our community news, which is 1:38, so it's a coming close for 2 o'clock, so I'll get a few more tunes in and then we'll go into the community news, but not just yet. In People, One Night in Heaven.

Cold Cut featuring Lisa Stansfield and People Hold On 1989, and it's from the album What's That Noise? And for me, that's not a noise. I absolutely adore Lisa Stansfield, and a classic for me. So I've got a little riddle for you all now, and you can call me in with the answers. So I'll give you that all important telephone number shortly. So the riddle is, you answer me although I never ask you questions. What am I? You answer me, although I never ask you questions. What am I? Answers on a postcard, please, to Shippy FM 92.2. Now you can call in with the answer on 01795 665898, or you can text me in on 07983822167, or you can email me at contact@sheppyfm.org.uk. I'd love to hear you and get the answers coming in this afternoon. I've got a few more things lined up for you. So before we go into the community news, so let's have a little bit of Eternal. I Want to Be the Only One.

Yeah, an absolute classic there, 1997. So I'm going to give you that little riddle again, and I did have one answer actually, and it's from a lovely lady called in, Joan, I think, Joan Ivor, I think that's how you say it, from Sheerness, down there on the corner of the island, Sheppey, and it's a lovely part of the island actually. So the riddle was, you answer me, although I never ask you questions, what am I? And Joan, you did get this question right. Of course you are, you're a telephone. So yes, I think you was all waiting, ever anticipation for that one, weren't you? So just before the community news, let's see if I can get this one in. And it's for the gang down in Fairline Distribution, Jeff, Lynn and Gareth and the gang. And it's you two. I still haven't found what I'm looking for. Ask Raz. Raz always knows where everything is.

0: 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This is your community news.
1: Yes, right. First up, we have Castle Connections, Adult Arts and Crafts Evening. This is £5 per session and it's a monthly evening to get creative, relax and connect. Various arts and crafts, painting, paper crafts, creative projects, pottery and modelling and much more. The next meeting for this one is on the 4th of September at 6pm till 8pm. And the booking number is essential to book is 01795 661 277. So that's a great thing, arts and crafts. And then we have Sheerness Town Team with Sheerness Community Cycling Club. This presents Lark in the Park. That sounds good, doesn't it? This takes place on Sunday the 13th of September at Beachfields Park, Beach Street, Sheerness, Kent, ME121HH. It says join us for a day full of fun, mechanics and from 12 until 3pm, and there's stalls and children's rides. And this event takes place from 11 in the morning till 4 o'clock in the afternoon. And that's Cycle UK, the Big Bike Revival. Sounds good, doesn't it? And then we've got Sheppey Darts Academy. And this is from 9am till 1pm. And this takes place every Sunday. And it is for under 21s only. This takes place at Sheerness East Working Men's Club. And it's £3 per child. That is Sheerness Darts Academy. And that is your community news for this afternoon. From myself, Carol Goodbody, very good afternoon to
0: you. Sheppey FM Community News, the latest events and activities across the Isle of Sheppey.
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0: again.
1: Yeah, that's Rudimental featuring James Arthur. Sun comes up. I don't know if it's going to come up this afternoon, but we're ever hopeful. 1 minute we don't want it because it's too hot, and I certainly don't like the rain, really. So we can't win, can we? So I'm going to say a happy anniversary. Husband's just phoned in to say, can I say happy birthday to Louise Walker from her husband Stacey Walker? And you've been married for 15 years. How lovely is that? And you've got two wonderful, lovely little children. So happy anniversary to you both, and enjoy your celebrations. The time now is 7 minutes past 2. So let's have a bit of a Roachford cuddly toy.

0: Yeah, of course, that's Murray Head, One Night in Bangkok. I didn't think it was going to start at the beginning. I thought, oh, I've got the wrong one. But hey-ho, One Night in Bangkok. Yes, so let's have a little bit of testing ourselves, shall we? I'm going to ask you the name of the character and the sitcom that this comes from. And I know a lot of you out there would know this sitcom, I'm fairly sure. I know it's quite an old sitcom, but I think you'll remember it. So let's see if this works. So it's just name the character and the sitcom. Let's have a go.
1: Inasmuch as the precise correlation between the information you communicated and the facts insofar as they can be determined and demonstrated is such as to cause epistemological problems.
0: So, yes, there's rather a lot of laughing in that. Can you call me in on 01-795-665-898, or you can text me with the answer. What sitcom and character was that? So, or you can text in on 07938-221-617, or you can email me at contactsheppyfm.org.uk. And yes, I'm looking for the character and the sitcom. I don't know if you could get it because there was a little bit of laughing in that, but hey ho. Let's have a little bit of AJ, Tracy, and Mabel, and it's called West End.

0: Yes, you're listening to Shippy FM 92.2, and this is the Afternoon Plus show with myself, Carol Goodbody. Someone's looking to come into the studio. So yes, I'm just going to finish off this question, and actually, Jeff, you got it wrong. It isn't Reggie Perrin, but actually, Polly was quite difficult to get. So I'm going to play it again, and I'm asking for the name, the character, and the sitcom. Let's have another go.
1: Problem. Of sufficient magnitude as to lay upon the logical and semantic resources of the English language a heavier burden than they can reasonably be expected to bear.
0: Right, so, yes, let's stop it. So it was actually Sir Humphrey Appleby, and of course it was Yes Minister, and also Yes Minister played by Sir Nigel Hawthorne. So there we go, and no one got that right, and you certainly didn't get it right there, Jeff, but good try. So let's have a little bit of Clean Bandit featuring Jess Glenn, Rather Be, and this was a number one.

0: Yeah, so that was Jess Glenn, Hold My Hand, and it always reminds me of about time I booked a holiday, because it reminds me of the advert that you always hear on the television, doesn't it? So the time now is 2:30 here at the studio, and we've got a couple of adverts coming up, and then I've got Rhiannon featuring JZ, and it was Umbrella, and it was a number one hit. I wanted to start the show this earlier because I did forget my umbrella this morning and I got absolutely soaked. But by the time I got to studio, it had stopped again, so I didn't have it. So it started sunny, so I didn't play it. So let's have a little bit after the adverts of Rhiannon featuring JZ, Umbrella.
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0: Yeah, so before that, that Rhiannon track, I had a lovely little visit in studio from Zoe Gold, and a very good afternoon to you, Zoe. And you do so much here with the road shows, and you've bringing in great big heavy speakers and everything. So what a trooper you really are. Lovely, lovely lady. Lovely to have a chat with you this afternoon. So enjoy the rest of your afternoon. So I've got a little question here now, and it's going to probably appeal to anybody that loves this, well, loves football actually. So I've got to ask you a question, and I'd like to see if you can give me the answer on a postcard or just call me in. So according to the rules of football, if a team hit a direct or indirect free kick directly into their own goal, what would the referee's decision be? I'll read it one more time. According to the rules of football, if a team hit a direct or indirect free kick directly into their own goal, what would the referee's decision be? So you can call in on 01795 665898, or you can text me in on 07938221617, or you can email me at contact@sheppyfm.org.uk. And I don't have any prizes, it's just participating and humouring me basically. So I've got a little advert coming up, and then we're going to have Whitney Houston and George Michael, If I Told You That. And here we go.
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Yeah, what a combination that is, isn't it? So anyway, yes, let's have the all-important answer to my question. And I got one wrong answer, and I have got a right answer from Charlie. Charlie from, I believe, on the island, I think, from Minster. Yes, good afternoon, Charlie. And I hope you're having a fantastic chilled afternoon. And I said, according to the rules of football, if a team hit a direct or indirect free kick directly into their own goal, what would the referee's decision be? Jeff said it'd be a goal, but Charlie, you got it right. And the answer is corner to the opposition. There we have it. So I thought, Jeff, you were fantastic at football knowledge, but I haven't got one of those buzzers, but I would have done it for you. Let's have a little bit of Michael McDonald, Sweet Freedom, and the time now is 46 minutes to 3, so we're coming close to our D at 3.

voice, that one is James Ingram and Young Will Be There from 1983. Absolutely love James Ingram. You know, if you've ever heard The Secret Garden, and he sings that with Barry White, and there's a couple of others in it, and it's absolutely classic. What a classic little track. Love James Ingram. So I think I'm going to get you a little question in before the tea at three. Let's see if I can get this done. Well, I know me personally, I absolutely love an Indian curry on a Friday night, and we've only got one more day to go, and that's always a treat on a Friday night, isn't it? So it's, which classic Indian dish is made with potatoes, cauliflower and spices? I know it's dead easy, isn't it? It's so easy. It really is easy. Which classic Indian dish is made with potatoes, cauliflower and spices? And it's going to be one of my favourites. I'm not going to wait for the answer because we're going into the weather and tea at three shortly. So I'm going to tell you what it is. It's ala gobi, and one of my favourites. Apart from lentil dal as well. I love a lentil dal. So excited. Love my curry. Let's have a little bit of... let's see if we can get Maxi Priest in, Close to You, before the tea at three. I was going to play Alicia Bridges, I Love the Night Love, but we'll do that after the tea at three. So let's have Maxi Priest, Close to You.

0: the weather in just a moment.
1: 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This year alone, an estimated £4.9 million will be wasted on unused medicines, which could be reinvested into improving your NHS services. So don't be afraid to check their medication. Encourage them to only order what they need and take any that's not being used back to their local pharmacy for safe disposal. Help us make more of your NHS.
2: Yes, the afternoon weather. Today we'll see an overcast start with heavy and possibly thundery downpours of rain. In the afternoon, any rain will clear to sunny spells and one or two showers, but still warm. Tonight is likely to see another pulse of heavy rain move in from the south, possibly still producing a few rumbles of thunder in places during the early hours. It should turn drier and clearer. Your highs are 23, your lows are 15, it's currently 22, and the UV is medium, your pollen is low, and your sun sets tonight at 7:55. Your all-important tide time, the high tide was at 1 o'clock, but your next low tide is at 28 minutes past 7, and that will be at 0.7. And this is your Afternoon Plus show for Thursday the 27th of August with myself, Carol Goodbody, and a very good afternoon to you.
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Thanks for sharing your afternoon break. The kettle may be cooling down, but we've still got loads of great music and local entertainment coming up. So don't go anywhere.

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Spinning you right back there to 1978, Alicia Bridges and I Love the Nightlife. I do absolutely love the nightlife. I love looking forward to the weekend and going out and having fun and dancing and enjoying music. So yes, for me, the time now is 25 minutes past three. It's coming close to the end of my show today. And this will be my regular slot every other Thursday. I will be sharing with William Wallace, which is an absolute pleasure. William would be doing 1 week, which you'll be here next week. I'll be doing the one after and so forth. So obviously I'm Carol Goodbody and you've been with me all afternoon. Well, from one till four, actually. I'm not quite finished yet. But yeah, so I will be doing every other Thursday and an absolute pleasure to be here playing out some music and enjoying a show with you all. So coming up next we have Jess Friends and Adam Mills. I believe they're doing your drive time show, always an important show, getting home and off the island and safely, letting you know where those traffic jams are and all important roads to avoid, basically. So that's from 4 till 7, drive time with Jess Friends and Adam Mills. Then we have from 7 p.m. till 10 p.m, reggae and more with Mr. and Mrs. Babs. And then 10 p.m. till 12 a.m, airplay rewind with Spencer James, and then 12 a.m. Sheppy through the night. So we never ever leave you with no music. You can always tune in and we're always there for your listening pleasure. So for me, I'm going to play you now Bruno Mars and this is called Grenade. It is coming.

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Just Like That is finished. That's Lady Gaga and Ariana Grande and Rain On Me, a 2020 track. Yes, as I said just a second ago, my show has gone so very fast this afternoon. I had lots more things to actually play out for you, but I'm sure they will wait till my next show, and I don't think we can cope with any more of my jokes, so I actually understand that you wouldn't want to hear any more of those. So any time now that I think Jess Friend is going to come in and do your drive time show home, and then you have Mr. and Mrs. Babs for your reggae and more from 10 till 7 till 10 p.m. I beg your pardon, and then you've got Airplay from 10 till 12 with Spencer James, and then 12 a.m. through the night. So it's always plenty of music. So I've got a couple of more to play out before I say my goodbyes. So let's have a little bit of Mariah Carey featuring Rochelle and Didn't Mean to Turn You On. Great track.

Sorry, that's Michael Jackson, Love Never Felt So Good. I thought I'd put it on stop, but I didn't. Sorry about that. So I'm out of here now, and I'm going to hand you over to Jess and Adam Mills for your Drive Time Home show. So until the next time, a couple of weeks' time, I'll be back on the Thursday again for your Afternoon Plus show. From me, Carol Goodbody, take care and speak soon. Oh, not speak soon, see you soon.

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2: A very good afternoon then, Sheppey. Time to get Sheppey home for their Thursday evening then. It is 4 o'clock then. On the island, there is nothing to report going on Lothian Island. Sheppey Crossing, Kingshore Bridge is both clear. Sittingbourne, all clear. The A249 all the way down to the bottom to Declan Hill. That is all clear. Around Maidstone, there is some traffic there this afternoon around Fairmeadow. Yeah, that's down to one lane as you approach the roundabout. There's 12 minutes worth of traffic there, and around the Chequers Centre, 5 minutes worth of traffic there. Bluebell Hill is all clear in both directions up into the Medway towns. Around Finsbury Hill, I believe there's some temporary traffic lights there. There's 11 minutes worth of traffic there. Dock Road in Chatham, temporary traffic lights there as well. There's 3 minutes worth of traffic there. And at the top of Chatham Hill, 4 minutes worth of traffic there. Then around Raynham, 2 minutes worth of traffic there around the roadworks. Take a look at the trains. Your next train from Sheerness on C2 Sittingbourne will be the 6D417, calling at Queenborough, Kemsley and Sittingbourne. If you missed that one, the next one will be the 447. And if you see something I'm not reporting and it's safe and legal to do so, then don't hesitate and get in touch on 01795 665898. 01795 665898. That's all on the roads and the rise for now. There'll be another travel update at 4:30.
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and a very good afternoon then. It is Thursday the 27th of August 2026. Hello and welcome along to Thursday's Drive Time Show with me, Jess, and Adam through until 7 in for Amanda this afternoon. Right then, so all of the usual features coming up for a Drive Time Show. We'll do the weather at 5, we'll do the facts of the day, the days of the year. 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We will have lots of great music coming on the way as well. 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Right then, kicking off the show today then, David Guetta and Sia and Flames, then we'll have Emma Bunton and Girls Like Me. Then Culture Beat, Mr. Vane, a number one from 1993. A very good afternoon then, Sheppy. 3 minutes past, no, 9 minutes past four. Let's get Thursday Drive underway then. Hello.

drink, they call me wrong, call me insane, call me Mr. Fame, call me what you like, as long as you call me time and again. Feel the presence of the aura of the man, not to compare, lovely dying for a chance, just to touch your hand, or a moment to share. Can't deny the urge that makes them want to lose themselves to the debonair once more.

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0: Culture Beat and Mr. Vain, a number one from 1993. It is now 22 minutes past 4, Shep FM 92.2, Thursday Drive with me, Jess and Adam, through until 7, in for Amanda. Time for the facts of the day then. Some species of ants can swim and live underwater nests. 90% of all rice in the world is consumed by Asia. Earth has lost 50% of its wildlife in the past 40 years. There's a calf located in France which charges 7 euros a coffee to rude customers and €1.40 to people who talk politely and wait staff. Being alone weakens your body, having friends strengthens your body. Experiencing butterflies in your stomach when you see someone is because adrenaline is a response to stress. Oasis will earn more than 14 reunion gigs than they did in the entire 1990s. People born in May have the lowest risk of illness, while those born in October have the highest. And finally for today, eating broccoli can make your brain more powerful and sharpen your thinking. Right then, it is time for a word from our sponsors. Then we'll have Fleetwood Mac and Don't Stop, and then Ryan Fox and the Little Pigs, our local talent for today. It is 23 minutes past 4.
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2: Right then, time for travel update number two of the show then. 4:31 on the island, still nothing to report, nice and quiet. Going on off the island, Sheppey Crossing, Kings Road bridges are both clear. Around Sittingbourne there is a little slow traffic around the train station, about 3 minutes worth of traffic there, so nothing really to worry about. A2 down Faversham, that's all clear. The A249 down Stockbridge roundabout and Flyover is all clear. Detling Hill is all clear. Down into Maidstone, Fair Meadow, still traffic there where it's down to one lane. 18 minutes worth of traffic there. To get out of Maidstone around the Chequers Centre, 4 minutes worth of traffic there. Bluebell Hill, nothing to report there. Up into Finsbury Hill, there is a lot of traffic around there. About 23 minutes worth of traffic there. Dock Road in Chatham, 13 minutes worth of traffic there. At the top of Chatham Hill, 4 minutes worth of traffic there. Then in Raynham, there's 4 minutes worth of traffic there as well. Take a look at the trains. Your next train from Sheerness on C to Sittingbourne will be the 4:47, calling at Queen Bus from Clemsley and Sittingbourne. If you missed that one, the next one will be the 5:17. And if you see something I'm not reporting, it's safe and legal to do so, then don't hesitate and get in touch on 01795 665898, 01795 665898. That's all the roads and the routes for now. There'll be another travel update along with the weather at 5. We'll have now Chaka Khan and I'm Every Woman coming up next. It is 4:32.
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0: I'm living, so we turning up. 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
1: Ariana Grande and No Tears Left to Cry. It is 4:41, time to days of the year for today then. National Burger Day, well, I do love a good burger. National Tug of War Day, National Banana Split Day, National Just Because Day, International Lottery Day and Crab Soup Day, National Petroleum Day, World Lake Day, National Banana Lovers Day, World Rock Paper Scissors Day, National Pot Stick Rim Day. 27th of August in entertainment, Martin premiered in 1992, Citizen Khan premiered in 2012, and Super Buddy released in 2013. 27th of August in music, in 1966, The Beach Boys, God Only Knows, peaked at number 2 on the UK singles chart, and in 1977, American R&B vocal group The Floaters were at number 1 on the UK singles chart with Float On. And they are all the days of the year for today. There'll be more with me and Adam tomorrow on Friday Drive. Right then, coming up now, David Guetta featuring Sia and Titanium. Then we'll have Starship, Nothing's Gonna Stop Us Now. It is 4:42.

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3: Take a look at the weather then this evening and tonight. Mostly dry evening, although a few heavy showers are possible. Staying mainly dry overnight, but with eastern parts likely seeing further showers spreading north. These perhaps heavy with frequent lightning across Kent, although heaviest rain possible remaining offshore. Minimum temperature of 12 degrees Celsius. The sunset today will be at 7:55pm. It will rise for Friday at 6:03am. The UV, I take it that's for Friday. On Friday is medium and the pollen will be low. Friday's weather, any overnight rain easing, leaving a largely dry morning with sunny spells into the afternoon. Scattered showers are expected to develop heavy at times, but with some parts staying dry. Maximum temperature of 23 degrees Celsius. Your tide times then, low tide will be at 7:28pm and 0.8 metres. High tide will be at 1:34pm at 5.5 metres. And that's all your weather and tide times for now. Wade will have more tomorrow morning at 7.
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3: Time for travel update number 3 of the show then. 2 minutes past 5 on the island is over here, not over there. There is some slow traffic now building on the lower road. There is currently 4 minutes worth of traffic there, but the rest of the island is all clear. Going on and off the island, Sheppey Crossing, Kingsborough bridges are both clear around Sittingbourne. There's currently 4 minutes worth of traffic there, but nothing else to worry about. The A2 down to Faversham, that's all clear. The A249 down to Stockley roundabout and flyover is all clear. Detling Hill is all clear as well. Down into Maidstone, Fairmeadow, 13 minutes worth of traffic there, and around Chequers Centre, 5 minutes worth of traffic there. Bluebell Hill is all clear in both directions, up into Medway Towns, into Strood on Finsbury Hill. There's a lot of traffic around there, 19 minutes worth of traffic there. That's also causing some slow traffic onto the High Street, 5 minutes worth of traffic there. Dock Road in Chatham, 9 minutes worth of traffic there, but the rest of the Medway Towns don't look that bad, and yeah, there's slow traffic in Raynham, 3 minutes worth of traffic there. Take a look at the trains. Your next train from Sheerness on C2 Sittingbourne will be the 5:17 calling at Queenborough, Kensley and Sittingbourne. If you miss that one, the next one will be the 5:47. And if you see something I'm not reporting and it's safe and legal to do so, and then don't hesitate and get in touch on 01795 665 898, 01795 665 898. That's all on the road and around for now. There'll be another travel update at 5:30. Kicking off hour 2, AC/DC and Dirty D's Done Dirt Cheap. It is now just coming up to 4 minutes past 5.
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now, just coming up to 10 past 5, Sheppey FM 92.2. It is Thursday, the 27th of August 2026. Thursday drive with me, Jess, and Adam through until 7 in for Amanda. Right then, dedications and requests are welcome. 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You can, of course, download the Sheppey FM app on the iOS and Android stores and listen to us on DAB as well. Some days feel like they're running on low battery before you've even started, and a new study reckons the fix is surprisingly tiny. It says taking a short break, we are talking 10 minutes, can boost your energy levels and properly wake your brain up. They've even given them a name, micro breaks, which sound very official for something that's basically stepping away for a moment. Well, I guess we get micro breaks as a bus driver with layovers if we get to the place on time. So I guess we do the same thing. Right then, it is now time to have Joel Curry and Emmy M and EK and Head and Heart, and then we will have Billy Idol and Dancing With Myself. This is Sheppey FM 92.2, 11 minutes past 5. Let's continue on with the show then. Good evening.

0: Billy Idol and Dancing With Myself that was. This is Shep FM 92.2. It is now 18 minutes past 5. Right then, coming up now, we have a tribute to Dolly Parton, who sadly passed away at the age of 80 the other day. Dolly Parton is one of the most successful and recognisable artists in music history, with a career stretching back for more than 6 decades. Born in Tennessee in 1946, she grew up as one of 12 children before going to become a singer and songwriter, actress and businesswoman. Her songwriting has produced some of country music's biggest songs, including Jolene, 9 to 5, Coat of Many Colours and I Will Always Love You. Away from music, Dolly has also become known for her charity work, particularly Imagination Library, which has provided millions of free books to children around the world. With her unmistakable voice, humour, personality and huge catalogue of music, Dolly Parton and remains one of country music's most important and best loved figures, and we have a tribute coming up to her right now. We have Dolly Parton 9 to 5, Dolly Parton Jolene, and Dolly Parton World on Fire. 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
4: Right then, time for travel update number 4 of the show then. 5:31 then on the island. Let's have a look here. This is Queenborough Road to halfway. There is 4 minutes worth of traffic there. And on the lower road, there is also 4 minutes worth of traffic there. Right next to where the Lidl is, other stores available. Going off off the island, I suppose that's right. Sheppey Crossing, King's Road bridges are both clear. Sittingbourne is all clear. There is a little slow traffic around Keycole Hill. 7 minutes worth of traffic heading to Key Street roundabout, down to Stockbridge roundabout and flyover, that's all clear. Detlin Hill, that is all clear as well. Only a little slow traffic at the bottom where the roundabout is. 2 minutes worth of traffic there. Around Maidstone then, 8 minutes worth of traffic heading out of Maidstone. It goes down to one lane near the roundabout. Around the Chequers Centre, 10 minutes worth of traffic there. Bluebell Hill is all clear in both directions. Up into Strood, around Finsbury Hill, there's a lot of traffic there. 27 minutes worth of traffic there. And then a little further up near the roundabout as you come off the Medway Tunnel, 5 minutes worth of traffic there. Dock Road in Chatham, that's also down to one lane with roadworks, 5 minutes worth of traffic there. And then around Ito Way, there is also 9 minutes worth of traffic there. We go a little further down towards Raynham. Oh, that's actually clear. There we go then. Right then, take a look at the trains. Your next train from Sheerness on C2 Sittingbourne will be the 5:47, calling at Greenbrook, Swale, Kemsley and Sittingbourne. If you missed that one, the next one will be the 6:17. And if you see something I'm not reporting and it's safe and legal to do so, then don't hesitate and get in touch at 01795 665 898, 01795 665 898. That's all on the road. Then around for now, there'll be another travel update at 6 o'clock. Coming up now then, we'll have Black Eyed Peas and Pump It. It is 5:33.
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0: 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It is now 5:40. Angel Delight, Alpha Betty Spaghetti and Arctic Roll have been revealed as some of the country's best loved childhood foods. Oh yes, I definitely agree with Angel Delight and Alpha Betty Spaghetti, definitely. I don't know what an Arctic Roll is. Is that? Oh yeah, I know what it is actually. 9 in 10 Brits said certain treats initially transport them back to their childhoods. Top of the list nostalgic grub came Angel Delight, the mousse-like powdered pudding. Other old school faves include flying saucers, Arctic roll, packet custard, curly whirlies, Mr. Whippy ice creams, and sherbet lemons. Yeah, Mr. Whippy ice creams, definitely. But you can get them still to this day, so that's not exactly a old thing, is it? Right then, moving on, we have an advert from Luke Allen coming up. Then we'll have Swedish House Mafia and Don't You Worry Child. Then we'll have our Sheppy chart number one for this week, Hugo and Emil Angel and Move to the Sun. Moving to the Sun, that's the one. Right then, it's now 5:41.
1: 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If you would like more information on his services, come in to Luke Allen Funeral Directors at 8 Broadway, Sheerness, or call 01795 669534. 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

0: Becky Hill and Sonny Frodo, Never Be Alone from 2024. This is Shep FM 92.2. It's just coming up to 5:51 then. Let's read this. We all know what kind of day we're in for, good or bad, by 8:12 a.m. That's a bit early, according to a new study. The main deciding factors for making it a bad day or good are likely to be how the other half or how the boss is with you. Almost 2/3 of us believe that just one word from someone early in the day can affect our day. Yep, sometimes. But you wouldn't know it on the surface. And the same proportion admits pretending to be in a better mood when they're not in order to keep up appearances. Yes, I can relate to that as well. Sometimes all it takes is one bad word from someone and it can ruin your mood for the whole day. I know exactly how that feels. Right then, let's have the party rock anthem from LMFAO. Then we'll have Cascada Every Time We Touch after this.
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2: Right then, time for travel update number 5 of the show then. It is 6 o'clock then. On the island, all of the traffic has cleared, which is all good to see. Going on off the island, Sheppey Crossing, King's Road Bridges, they're both clear. Sittingbourne is all clear on all around the area as well. Faversham, all clear. The 849 down Stockby Roundabout and Flyover, that's all clear. There is a little slow traffic on the M2 heading towards Junction 5, but that's not really anything you have to worry about. Denton Hill is all clear. Down into Maidstone then, on Ashford Road, there's 5 minutes worth of traffic there. Heading out of Maidstone along Fair Meadow, there's 17 minutes worth of traffic there. Yes, where it goes down to one lane, there's also 9 minutes worth of traffic around the Chequers Centre. Going up, Bluebell Hill is all clear in both directions. Up into Strood, lots of traffic around there, around Finsbury Hill, 18 minutes worth of traffic there. And that's also affecting traffic along the A2 heading down into Strood, 8 minutes worth of traffic there. Dock Road in Chatham, 9 minutes worth of traffic there. Chatham Hill, 3 minutes worth of traffic there. Around near Ito Way, you've also got 6 minutes worth of traffic there on that roundabout. And then nothing else to report further than that. Taking a look at the trains. Your next train from Sheerness on C2 Sittingbourne will be the 6:17. Cornmack, Greenborough, Kemsley and Sittingbourne. If you missed that one, the next one will be the 6:55. And if you see something I'm not reporting and it's safe and legal to do so, then don't hesitate and get in touch on 01795 665898. 01795 665898. That's all on the roads and the rails for now. There'll be a final travel update at 6:30. Kicking off the final hour then, and it's Do the Locomotion with me from Little Ava. Eva, I think. From 1962, it is 6:02.
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Yes, is this the second time you'll be hearing this today? Of course, Bernie Macken usually plays it on the Thursday mid-morning show. It's where it belongs anyway. Right, OK, 6 minutes past six, Sheppey FM 92.2. Thursday, the 27th of August, 2026. I am Jess Friend in for Amanda this afternoon, evening. 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What am I going on about? Listen to us on DAB. Come on, watch us on DAB. That's a bit weird. Right. Cuddling your pet is the best way to beat stresses in modern life. Stroking a cat or dog topped the list of how to calm yourself over money or family worries, said a poll of 2,000 people. Enjoying a cup of tea with a biscuit came close second, followed by reading a book, writing a to-do list, taking time out of social media, binging on Netflix, going for a run, getting into bed with clean sheets, or ordering takeaway also made a list of comforts. Yes, I can relate to that. Actually, Leia senses if I'm ever stressed, so she comes over and sleeps on me, and it always relieves me. Right then, Queen and Fat Bottom Girls coming up, and then we'll have ABBA, Know Me, Knowing You. Then it'll be time to do the birthdays. It is now 8 minutes past six. A very good evening.

Dada, Knowing Me, Knowing You, a number one from 1977. Right then, 5 minutes early, why not? Let's do the birthdays then. Right then, 16 minutes past six now. Time to do the birthdays for today. We have Shireen, is that Shireen? Sharan, something like that. Jones, actress, 48. Tom Ford, fashion designer, 65. Janet Winterson, author, 67. Bernard Langer, golfer, 69. Dennis Lewis, retired athlete, 54. Kathy Hochul, governor of New York, 68. We also have Aaron Paul, TV actor, 47. And Kim Patras, pop singer, 34. Are there any more on here to mention? Malcolm Arnold, English musician and founding member of Rival Group, something, 81. Let's see, some Tom Ford we've had, I think. Did I mention? Yes. Dennis Lewis, English sports presenter, 54. And we've had Shireen Jones. And they are all of the birthdays for today. So we say bye-bye to that. And there'll be more tomorrow at the same time, same place on Friday Drive here. That's that. Right then, it's time for now. James is gonna sit down, and then we'll have Brodgely and Firestarter, and Brian and Michael, Matchdog Men and Matchdog Cats and Dogs. Sheppy FM 92.2, 17 minutes past six.

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3: Right then, time for the final travel update of Thursday's Drive Time Show. Then it is now 6:30 on the island. Nothing to report going on off the island. Sheppey Crossing, Kings Road bridges are both clear. Sittingbourne and surrounding areas are all clear. The A249 to the bottom of Detlin Hill is all clear. Still a little slow traffic around Maidstone. Just be wary of that where it goes down to one lane on Fairmeadow. There's 8 minutes worth of traffic there. And then around Chequers, 5 minutes worth of traffic there. Bluebell Hill is all clear. Still not looking too great around Strood and Rochester. Not Rochester, I haven't had to mention that one today. Strood, it's down to temporary traffic lights or something. Finsbury Hill going down to Strood, 22 minutes worth of traffic there. And on the A2 down to Strood, 5 minutes worth of traffic there. Still some slow traffic around Dock Road. There's temporary traffic lights there as well. And around Raynham, temporary traffic lights there too. 3 minutes worth of traffic there. Final look on the train, saying your next train from Sheerness on C2 Sittingbourne will be the 6:55, calling at Queenborough as well, Kemsley and Sittingbourne. If you missed that one, the next one will be 7:25, then 7:54, then they go hourly after that. And that is it, you are all up to date. If anything else happens, no more presenters on that. There's one presenter on after me, I don't know what I'm on about. Ignore what I'm saying. Your next scheduled traffic and travel update will be with Wayne tomorrow morning. That's what I was meant to say. Right then, coming up then, Beautiful South, Good as Gold, Stupid as Mud. Then we'll have Ava Max and My Head, My Heart. And then it'll be time to say toodle pip. It is 6:31.
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head and my heart. And that is as far as I go for Thursday's Drive Time Show then. And of course, as always, Brahmas and Tom Harkin, the other way around actually, you donut, takes it out for Thursday's Drive Time Show. I've been Jeff Friend for the last 3 hours. I hope you've enjoyed the show. Coming up next is Mr. and Mrs. Babs. Me and Adam will be back tomorrow for Friday Drive, getting Shabby home for the weekend. And I'll be back on Monday as usual, and that is that. Tunes coming up from Sam Fender, Offspring, Spencer Davis Group, Nat, and a couple others while they get ready. Once again, I'll see you all again tomorrow from 4 p.m. Bye for now.

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Bob Marley with Waiting in Vain. And yes, you have got me, Mrs. Babs. Yes, I left Mr. Babs at home tonight. I thought I'd come in and do a full-on reggae and Afrobeat show. Just want to say thank you to Adam and Jess for the drive time show and good music as always. But yes, you have got me, Mrs. Babs, doing reggae and Afrobeat. So, coming up, Boney M with Brian Girl in the Ring.

that was Bonnie M with Brown Girl in the Ring. And yes, Gerard, Luke is here with me, and continuing with the reggae, Eddie Grant, Living on the Front Line.

evening to DJ Lee My Mills. My theme is reggae and Afrobeat for tonight, and tomorrow night will be Friday Night Kitchen Floor Fillers. Oh, mama, mama.

0: And that was Aswad with Don't Turn Around, number one in the 80s. And following that will be a few Shippy FM jingles, and then coming straight in with Aswad with Give a Little Love. And a big hello to everybody over there already on my TikTok. And to the FM people and EAB.
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And that was Boy George with Everything I Own. Coming up following that, Eddie Grant, Give Me Up, Joanna. Yeah, give me up, because even though I'm playing the music, it's not coming out of the studio. So bosses, if you're listening,

0: And that was Eddie Grant with Walking on Sunshine. Coming up after a little jingle, Musical Youth, Pass the Dutchie, why not? Stay in the old school for a little bit.
1: This generation rules the nation with version.

No, this is UB40. Mr. Bab says the UB40 isn't reggae. Beg to differ. But is this the normal version or the extended version?

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1: And good evening on Thursday the 27th of August. Yes, got two doubles here for you. Cozycore Family Festival, 29th of August. Gates open at 11:30, music from 12 p.m. to 10 p.m. Now, this is down at the Co-op Club on St. George's Avenue, Sheerness. You have got music from Loose Connection, Ellie J. Ray, Stephen Miller, Whiskey Pines, Rifleman, Section 8, Sheppey FM, Rod's Your Team will be there, and Alan Mixtrack. Admissions, £3 for adults, under 18s, £2, and under 2s go free. There'll be crazy golf, darts competition, soft air range, fairground, craft stalls, children's entertainers, food stalls, outside bar, army tank, and more. And this is down at the Sheerness Sports and Social Club, St. George's Avenue in Sheerness. And on Sunday, we have the Rotary Summer Spectacular at the Bartons Point Coastal Park, Sheerness, ME12-2BE. And this is from 12 to 6pm. We've got funfair rides, tombola, live music, food refreshments, craft stall, pony rides, dog show, water activities, shows and displays, crazy golf, and a wrestling show, and much more. Live bands from Mike Harris, Gianni Scalera and the Jury, Stoned, and the Isle of Sheppey Band. And yes, all up at Barton's Point, like I said, from 12 till 6, so hopefully we'll see you all there.
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And yes, last one was Chaka Demus and the Pliers, and coming in, Chaka Demus and the Pliers with Gal Wine.

And now that I've got all your attention, how about CJ Lewis double back with R to the A? And don't forget, on Sunday on the Rotary there will be a reggae mix. Reggae session with myself, Mrs. Babs and Mr. Babs.

0: and that was Inner Circle with Games People Play back from 1994. Sticking with a bit of 90s, Pat Banton. Grooving. Double back in that wave, baby, come back.
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2: 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I'm heading to the Minster-on-Sea Rotary Club Summer Spectacular at Barton's Point Coastal Park on Sunday the 30th of August.
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0: Couldn't resist it, UB40 featuring Robert Palmer. I'll be your baby tonight.
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Yeah, it's definitely a surprise show tonight. I wasn't going to go on sick, and I'm like, go on then. And yes, coming up next, Alpha Blondie, I Wish You Were Here. See you, Nesta, you get a double bubble, because I'm on tonight and I'm on tomorrow night.

I don't know about you lot, but I enjoyed that song. And coming straight in with Blue Lagoon with Break My Stride.

and keeping the reggae up a little bit of a slight little bit of hip hop, or whatever, a bit of a treat from Mr. Babs. And this is Don Carlos featuring Chakademus with Hallelujah.

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0: see, I'm full of surprises, aren't I? Coming up, Jamesy P with Nookie. This is one of my favourites at the moment.
1: Out the road we are up now. Jamesy P and Celeb now. 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
0: Just like the beat of the song.

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Shaggy featuring Busy Signal with Feel the Energy. And I'm going to finish it off with Hugo with Jamaican Bam Bam.

And firing that straight up with Master KG. 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

Yes, this is me, Mrs. Babs, signing off. I'll be back in tomorrow night for my Friday night kitchen party. Coming up after me will be Spencer James with the Airplay Rewind with Spencer James, and then Sheppy FM through the night, because we never leave you without music. And then you'll be walking up with, I believe, Mr. Wayne Caldwell from 7 till 10. And then you've got the mid-morning show with Mr. Babs himself. And then tomorrow afternoon you've got 1 till 4, Martin Cox. And then Drive Time with Adam and Jess. And then, yes, some female is doing a kitchen party tomorrow night between 7 and 10. Yes, that is me, Mrs. Babs. And after that, you'll have the house party with Angie Brown. So I'm going to leave you with some of my Afrobeat selection. And Nesta, I'll see you.

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Boys to Men and End of the Road on the Airplay 40 Rewind this hour. But what is our chosen year? Any ideas? It was the year the Maastricht Treaty was signed to form the European Union. John Major was elected Prime Minister of the UK after his party won the most votes in British electoral history. And what was to become Linux, the operating system, was released this year. But what is our chosen year on the Airplay 40 Rewind this hour? Here's Michael Jackson and Heal the World at 8:00.

think about the generations and to say we want to make it a better place for our children and our children's children so that they know it's a better world for them and think if they can make it a better place.

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It's the Airplay 40 Rewind. What do you think the year is, though? 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And on Instagram as well, it's Airplay40Chart. Jimmy Nail had a brief stint releasing songs with this, Ain't No Doubt, on the Airplay 40 Rewind at 6.

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Shakespeare Sister and Stay, 5 on the Airplay 40 chart from our chosen year. But what is our chosen year today? Annie Lennox released Diva. This was one of the big singles from our chosen album on our chosen year. Annie Lennox, Walk

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The number one album from our chosen year on the Airplay 40 Rewind. It's the title track to the album as well. Simply Red and Stars. But what is our chosen year? I think you know what the year is. 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You can tweet me at airplay40. And also Instagram as well. It's Airplay 40 Charts. But what is going to be our chosen year this hour? Johnny Carson made his final appearance as host of The Tonight Show on this year, and Sinead O'Connor ripped up a picture of Pope John Paul on Saturday Night Live. I remember that being in the papers everywhere, wasn't it? But what was the number, well, what is our chosen year? And what are the top four songs? Well, at four was KWS, Please Don't Go.

Oh, what a tune. Inside the top three songs from our chosen year on the Airplay 40 Rewind. Couple more songs to play, maybe one or two more clues. Would you like some more clues? Shall I give you some more clues? All right, then. Nelson Mandela met with UN Secretary General Boutros Ghali in Dakar. As well as that, the Church of England approved the ordination of female priests. But what was our chosen year? This was the second biggest single from our year, Snap, and Rhythm is a Dancer on the Airplay 40 Rewind.

0: Snap and Rhythm is a Dancer on the Airplay 40 Rewind, the second biggest song from our chosen year on the chart this year. There's been some great songs or so on the Airplay 40 Rewind. The number one song is probably one of the biggest songs from the decade, let alone the year. You'll find out what that is on the way in just a few seconds time as we count down the top 10 songs, and I will do the big reveal and reveal what our chosen year is on the Airplay 40 Rewind this hour.
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0: So here we go then with our chosen years chart. At 10 was Wet Wet Wet, Goodnight Girl, Boys Spin, End of the Road was at 9, 8 was Michael Jackson, Heal the World, Jimmy Nail, Ain't No Doubt at 7, 6 Erasure, Aberesque, the KWS, Please Don't Go was at 5, 4 Shakespeare Sisters, Stay, Charles and Eddie, What I Lie To at 3, 2 was Snap and Rhythm as a Dancer, and the number one song from our chosen year, which this hour was 1992, Whitney Houston, I Will Always Love You.
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3: 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I'll give you a couple of clues and we work out what our chosen year is this hour. Let's kick off at 10 with Steve Harley and the Cockney Rebel. Come up and see me, make me smile.
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chart from our chosen year, Hot Chocolate, You Sexy Thing, was the year Microsoft was founded. Bill Gates and Paul Allen developed a system on the basic interpreters for the Altair 88000. Needless to say, they didn't do too badly out of that. Margaret Thatcher also defeated Edward Heath, the leadership of the Conservative Party, of course, going on to become Prime Minister. And Wheel of Fortune made its debut on TV. But what is our chosen year? Think you know what the answer is? Facebook.com/AirPlay40. At 8, David Bowie and Space Oddity. Ground.

was the year that A Chorus Line became the longest running show on Broadway. And at 7 in the charts, 10cc, I'm Not In Love on the Airplay 40 Rewind. Art Garfunkel was at number 6 with I Only Have Eyes For You on the Airplay 40 Rewind. But what is the year?

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2: Well, it's one for the money, two for the show. Three to get ready now, go cat go, but don't you step on my blue suede shoe. 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

Elvis's 40th greatest hits. There we are, the one and only Mr. Elvis Presley on the albums from our chosen year. As well as that, the Carpenters released Horizon. And this from it, please, Mr. Postman.

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0: one album from our chosen year, The Stylistics, and Can't Give You Anything But My Love from the album The Best of The Stylistics. Back to the singles at four, it's Tammy Wynette, Stand By Your Man.
1: Among other things, I've doing most of my writing for you ladies, but I did write a song special for you guys. 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

arguably Queen's biggest ever song, Bohemian Rhapsody. 3 on the Airplay 40 Rewind from our chosen year. It was the year that Betamax made its appearance for the first time and the Thriller in Manila took place. Muhammad Ali and Joe Frazier, of course, slogged it out. Muhammad Ali won after 14 rounds. And at 2 was Rod Stewart and Sailing. What's the year? Facebook.com/Airplay40 for your answers.

0: second biggest single on our chosen year, Rod Stewart and Sailing. 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And what is the year? 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
0: So it's going down from 10 to 1 and reveal this number one song from our chosen year and what our chosen year was as well. 10, Steve Harley and the Courtney Rebel come up and see me, make me smile, hot chocolate, you sexy things at 9. 8, David Bowie, Space Odyssey. 7, 10cc, I'm Not in Love. Art Garfunkel was at 6 with Only Have Eyes for You. 5, David Essex, Hold Me Close. 4, Tammy Wynette, Stand By Your Man. 3, Bohemian Rhapsody from Queen. 2 was Rod Stewart and Sailing. And the number one song from 1975, it's the Bay City Rollers and Bye Bye Baby.
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And love in your body and your soul and mind, cause everything that I do's for us. Stand by my side, do right, then we both be fine. I overdose on your love. You got me feeling the way, and this way that I feel isn't feeling the same. The way that you look in my eyes, I'm surprised that you're feeling my way.

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2: It's Dance Time in Texas with DJ Mike, a weekly show featuring the top Texas rendered songs packing the dance floors all over Texas. You'll hear new songs, rewind some older ones, and find out the stories behind the songs from the artists themselves. 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Humdinger Boots, where boots meet the music. And now to the countdown. Starting off this week's countdown, it's Josh Abbott with a special birthday gift to his wife, Taylor. It's a heartfelt celebration of their life together and Josh's way of letting her know that he's still her biggest fan. This week's number 10 from the Josh Abbott Band, Fan of You.